Jack Parnell, taken from his album Jack Parnell and Orchestra Brasiliana, and a little medley of tracks there under the title of Warm Breeze. And two well-known trumpet players in their day there, Kenny Baker and Tommy McQuater. Jack Parnell was a bit of a lad, wasn't he, in his day? Of course, he used to do the Sunday Night London Palladium, and was a very well-known light dance orchestra kind of conductor, but he did get himself in a spot of bother. However, he left a legacy of some very, very good music. The purpose of this next hour is to make you relaxed. If you're of a certain age, perhaps to ring back some memories. And if you're not of a certain age, for you to think, oh, that was really nice. It's just nice music just to relax to. And some of the oldies as well. Like the Platters.

The Platters. I always think the Platters were sort of early soul group in a way. They were a little bit of bebop. They were a little bit of the old, almost barbershop, really, and just ahead of the kind of soul revolution that took place a bit later on. Here at Hospital Radio at Switch, we get asked for them quite frequently, in spite of the fact that it's been a long time since they were well-known, and for that matter, in the musical charts.

Clair de Lune. Wasn't that just beautiful? It was taken from a CD, HMV Classics, and Dame Maura Lampany actually playing that there with some other beautiful pieces of piano music. Hospital Radio Switch, this is the Light Programme. You're very welcome, and easy listening music at its very best and as it really used to be. There's Percy Faith with a theme from A Summer Place. Summer, think of summer.

Percy Faith, theme from A Summer Place. And for some reason, all my years at Hospital Radio Switch, theme from A Summer Place, my mouth seems to get the muddle with that one. I hope I find you comfortable if you're in hospital at the moment. And if you're listening elsewhere in Ipswich or the world, then I hope your day is going well. And we're here to keep you company 24 hours a day. And we do like getting requests from you. You can contact us via our website, hoi.org.uk, and you'll see all the details on there. And if you're in hospital or elsewhere, you can ring us on our phone number 01473 704 666, and between 8 and 10 leave a message, between 8 and 10 we will play something for you. Now, HOI Light Programme would not be complete without some Bing, would it? Definitely. Where the blue of the night meets the gold of the day.

Bing Crosby, where the blue of the night meets the gold of the day. And of course, many of those songs were war themed, if you like, or romantic because of the war, or sad really because of the war. And certainly that unfortunately does generate quite a bit of music when these events take place. And as we know, these things reoccur as well. Let's have some dance band music now, shall we? I've got one coming up from the BBC Dance Band Orchestra. And the BBC Dance Orchestra originally was formed in 1928. And it's really lasted till 1952. It became the BBC Show Band in 1952 and the BBC Big Band in 1964. So we'll have a little bit of wood chopper's ball, and after that we may well, if you are very well behaved, have something that's a little bit more breezy as well.

was me, my necessity, I'd be lost without you. You're the starch in my collar, you're the lace in my shoe. You will always be my necessity, I'd be lost without you. Most men tell love tales and

you're the cream in my coffee. And they did End Suddenly in those days, didn't they? That was actually the Jack Hilton Orchestra from 1929. Hospital Radio at Switch, the Light Programme, and John Aubrey here. Only happy to play something from our huge record library of both on the computer, on CD, and also on vinyl. And it enables us to really go from dance band music to, well, the very latest in the charts, but also some cosy favourites like Andy Williams.

0: Andy Williams, can't take my eyes off for you. And Ronald Reagan described Andy's voice as a national treasure. I think he wasn't far wrong with that, to be honest. It was firstly a hit for Frankie Valli in 1967, but then Andy Williams made it his own a year later. I'm sure Frankie Valli's has long since been forgotten. Now, as a child, I was a worried child. I have to tell you, I used to worry an awful lot. And I was troubled by some of the children's songs that are out there. And you know, when you're a child, your parents or somebody can read you a story and it's fresh, even though you know the ending, you start all over again, as fresh as anything. I'm going to show you something that used to trouble me greatly when I was a child, and let's see if it comes up okay.
1: I know an old lady who swallowed a fly. I don't know why she swallowed a fly.
0: Now I'm worried.
1: I guess she'll die. I know an old lady who swallowed a spider that wriggled and jiggled and tickled inside her. She swallowed a spider to catch the fly, but I don't know why she swallowed the fly. I guess she'll die. I know an old lady who swallowed a bird. Now how absurd to swallow a bird. She swallowed the bird to catch the spider that wriggled and jiggled and tickled inside her. She swallowed the spider to catch the fly, but I don't know why she swallowed the fly. I guess she'll die. I know an old lady who swallowed a cat. Now fancy that, to swallow a cat. She swallowed the cat to catch the bird. She swallowed the bird to catch the spider that wriggled and jiggled and tickled inside her. She swallowed the spider to catch the fly, but I don't know why she swallowed a fly. I guess she'll die. Now I know an old lady who swallowed a dog. Now what a hog to swallow a dog. She swallowed the dog to catch the cat. She swallowed the cat to catch the bird. She swallowed the bird to catch the spider that wriggled and jiggled and tickled inside her. She swallowed the spider to catch the fly, but I don't know why she swallowed the fly. I guess she'll die. Now I know an old lady who swallowed a horse. She's dead, of course.
0: Can you see how I worry now? I used to worry about songs like that. Who was that? Do you recognise the voice? It was the lovely late John Pertwee doing Our Lady. Oh, I Know an Old Lady Who Swallowed a Fly. Back in its day, TV programmes used to be not so edgy. They used to be very, very interesting. And somebody that used to fascinate me was Alan Wicker, typically ex kind of wartime RAF kind of chappie with his moustache. But he had a very, very lovely style of bringing a story out from wherever he was in the world. So here we have Graham DeWilde Orchestra and Wicker's World.

Little de Wick as well there, and just lovely stuff in its day. Beautiful, beautiful music, and the interesting programmes that he used to push out. Now, two people who got together of a different kind of music, but they really did it well, was Django Reinhardt and Stephanie Grappelli. Mustn't call him Stephanie, must be Stefan Grappelli. And they used to push out some stuff in the old Radio 2 days that was just delicious. You could almost bite lumps out of it. And I've got one here that I know my wife would certainly recognise, because being an EastEnder, her grandmother, she says, was always dancing around to this one, the Lambeth Walk.

The Seekers, I'll Never Find Another You. That was good, easy listening music, wasn't it, back in the day? This is the Hospital Radio Switch Lite programme, where we guarantee nothing but lovely, easy listening music. And something that was risque, very risque, I should think, back in, I guess, somewhere about the mid-20s, late-20s, there was some good dance band music around, lots of them. And some of those dance bands, of course, had a name, but the members of those orchestras would then move on and kind of do different bands and appear under different names. But one was the Sydney Lipton and his Grosvenor House Band. Many of the hotels had their own named bands. In its day, this one was very risque indeed. This obviously is a sister track to Minnie the Moocher. This is Sadie the Shaker.

goodness, I enjoyed that one. Sidney Lipton and his Grosvenor House Band and Sadie the Shaker. Naughty, naughty Sadie. The problem is, you end up falling in love, don't you?

Dean Martin. Still falling in love, eh? That's Amore. Hospital Radio Switch, the Light programme. And Lena Horne next with Ray Ellis and his orchestra. Lena Horne never had a hit in the UK. That is to say, you know, a vinyl 45 hit. Not to be found in the hit charts at all. The sleeve notes here from 1964 on this lovely vinyl album, as we have so many good ones here, as I keep saying. Lena Horne is one of the most exciting performers in show business today. A performer's performer, Miss Horne, it's lovely, isn't it, has captivated audiences of professionals just as easily as she has musically hypnotized listeners in the nation's leading supper clubs, on television, in motion pictures, and of course on records.

The Mike Sam Singers, Last of the Summer Wine. Not something that I used to watch, but I know a lot of people did. It was hugely popular. In the day, the Royal Air Force had lots of different bands. They had them in Germany. They had them also for the different regiments. And they even had a Western band. And here is the Royal Air Force Western Band. This particular track is called Out of the Blue, but you'll probably recognise it anyway.

the Western Band of the Royal Air Force. And that's just about it. Hope you've enjoyed this past hour of the HRI Light Programme. I shall be back again very soon with more music from the deep part of our record library, old vinyl, CD, and some of the latest easy listening as well.

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3: From the Sky News Centre at 2, Manchester City fans are coming to terms with the possibility of sanctions for the Premier League club. There are reports an independent tribunal has found the team guilty of all but one of 115 charges of breaching financial rules made against them. Solomon, a City supporter, says many fans will feel let down.
4: The people, the fans, they'll never have the same trust in their owners and the club again. But there's the true fans that will stay with the club through thick and thin, but obviously, they'll lose quite a few just for everything that's going on.
3: Iran says it has offered the US a 7-day plan to reopen the Strait of Hormuz. Tehran says it would restore shipping if Washington lifts its naval blockade, eases oil sanctions and observes a wider ceasefire. Andy Burnham has ruled out calling an early general election, saying the next vote will be in 2029. He's heading to Liverpool for his first Labour conference as Prime Minister. A legal challenge to the Parades Commission's decision to allow the Orange Order to march on the mainly nationalist Garvaki Road in Portadown is expected to be made this morning. It's not happened since 1998, when the Drumcree Parade triggered violence during one of Northern Ireland's most bitter disputes. The Parades Commission has put a number of restrictions in place ahead of Sunday's event, but that hasn't satisfied the First Minister, Sinn Féin's Michelle O'Neill.
5: Why do they want to reopen this parade? Why do they want to force themselves down the Garvaki Road against the wishes of this community, who've been crystal clear from day one that they do not want this? And they have rights too. They have rights to live free from intimidation and from sectarianism. And this is blatant sectarianism.
3: As thousands of students begin university this week, many are questioning whether it's still worth it. According to research, 60% are worried it won't lead to a job that justifies the cost of a student loan. England play their first game since the World Cup when they face Spain in the Nations League this evening. Last night, Northern Ireland grabbed a stoppage time winner to get past Georgia 1-0 in Tbilisi. That's the latest. I'm Daisy Steele.

At Hospital Radio Ipswich, we have the best music collection in Suffolk. Who says that? I do. Who am I? Tim Ward. And you can join me 10 o'clock every weekday morning here on Hospital Radio Ipswich as I explore our music library to prove my point. The Library on Bedside Channel Radio, just after the 10 o'clock news.

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3: From the Sky News Centre at 3. Former Manchester City midfielder Rodri says he believes in the innocence of the club. Reports suggest an independent tribunal has found City guilty of most of the 115 alleged breaches of Premier League financial rules. City have always denied wrongdoing. The Spain captain says the players' achievements on the pitch cannot be taken away.
4: It's not paid off by money, you know. It's paid with effort, with partnership, with, you know, being shoulder to shoulder every day. And yeah, we have a lot of success the years, and I can only tell you that everything was deserved.
3: Iran says it has offered the US a 7-day plan to reopen the Strait of Hormuz. Tehran says it would restore shipping if Washington lifts its naval blockade, eases oil sanctions and observes a wider ceasefire. Andy Burnham has ruled out calling an early general election, saying the next vote will be in 2029. He's heading to Liverpool for his first Labour conference as Prime Minister. A legal challenge is expected this morning over a decision to allow the Orange Order to march along the mainly nationalist Garvaki Road in Portadown. It'll be the first time the route has been used since 1998, when there was widespread violence. Pope Leo will celebrate a huge open-air mass in the centre of Paris today. Tens of thousands of people are expected in the Place de la Concorde during the first papal visit to France in 18 years. Yesterday, the pontiff toured the streets of the capital in the Popemobile and spoke about the challenges posed by artificial intelligence. NBC's Claudio Lavanga is travelling with the Pope.
5: He said the Vatican is in contact with many AI leaders who, he said, they are very much open to look for ways to make sure the technology does not displace or ultimately destroy humanity.
3: And a single UK ticket holder has won £111 million in last night's Euro Millions draw. It's the third time the jackpot has been won in the UK this year. That's the latest. I'm Daisy Steele.

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3: From the Sky News Centre at 4. Manchester City's Premier League rivals are believed to be considering their options should they be found guilty of breaching financial regulations. An independent tribunal has reportedly upheld all but one of 115 charges made against them. City have always denied any wrongdoing. Chief football writer at the Daily Mirror, John Cross, says fellow top-flight clubs are bound to feel cheated.
4: Yes, there have been particular instances where, you know, teams have been impacted upon sort of points deduction in recent times, and they have sort of kind of taken, you know, legal action. Let's see what happens. I'd be ever so surprised if City were ultimately stripped of titles that were won on the pitch.
3: Iran says it's offered the US a seven-day plan to reopen the Strait of Hormuz. Tehran says it would restore shipping if Washington lifts its naval blockade, eases oil sanctions and observes a wider ceasefire. Andy Burnham has ruled out calling an early general election, saying the next vote will be in 2029. He's heading to Liverpool for his first Labour conference as Prime Minister. Pope Leo will celebrate a huge open-air mass in the centre of Paris today. Tens of thousands of people are expected to attend during the first papal visit to France in 18 years. As thousands of students begin university this week, many are questioning whether it's still worth it. 60% are worried it won't lead to a job that justifies the cost of a student loan. A three-year degree plus living expenses costs around £70,000. Chair of the Social Mobility Commission, Alan Francis, thinks it's important to have choice.
5: Making sure that there is that broader range of choice of opportunities and pathways, and that young people understand that a degree is not the only way of doing that. There are opportunities around apprenticeships and so forth, which are important. But we're talking about this in a very tight labour market. The economy isn't growing. That makes it very difficult.
3: And George Russell is well placed to cut the 81-point gap at the top of the Formula One Drivers' Championship as he goes from pole position at this afternoon's Azerbaijan Grand Prix. That's the latest. I'm Daisy Steele.

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1: Chaka, chaka, chaka, chaka, gone. 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
3: From the Sky News Centre at 5. Football finance expert Kieran Maguire doesn't think Manchester City will be thrown out of the Premier League. That's despite reports they've been found guilty for nearly all the 115 financial regulations they allegedly broke over a nine-year period from 2009. Maguire believes they'll escape the worst outcome.
4: We've got this huge waiting period, or ideally a short waiting period, for the tariff, whether that's a points deduction, whether that's a fiscal penalty, or whether it could be the nuclear option and they're expelled from the Premier League, which I think most commentators think is highly unlikely.
3: An independent commission has been considering the allegations. City deny any wrongdoing and are now thought to be appealing. Iran says it's offered the US a seven-day plan to reopen the Strait of Hormuz. Tehran says it would restore shipping if Washington lifts its naval blockade, eases oil sanctions and observes a wider ceasefire. Andy Burnham has ruled out calling an early general election, saying the next vote will be in 2029. He's heading to Liverpool for his first Labour conference as Prime Minister. A 28-year-old British climber has died after falling around 200 feet from a mountain in northern Spain. He fell into a gully while descending from the summit of Torre Thoredo in the Cantabrian mountains. Pope Leo will celebrate a huge open-air mass in the centre of Paris today. Tens of thousands of people are expected in the Place de la Concorde during the first papal visit to France in 18 years. Yesterday, the pontiff toured the streets of the capital in the Popemobile and spoke about the challenges posed by artificial intelligence. NBC's Claudio Lavanga is travelling with the Pope.
5: He said the Vatican is in contact with many AI leaders who, he said, they are very much open to look for ways to make sure the technology does not displace or ultimately destroy humanity.
3: And a single UK ticket holder has won £111 million in last night's Euro Millions draw. That's the latest. I'm Daisy Steele.

0: If you're wide awake right now, that makes at least two of us. Hello, I'm Derek Holman with another programme of music and humorous chat. Welcome to you all. If you're comfortable, we can get started.
1: Okay.
2: Hello, hello, hello, hello, hello, hello, hello, hello, hello, hello, hello, hello.

Good morning, everybody. If you can't sleep and wondering what to do next, why not join our party for the following 58 minutes? We have wakey-wakey music and complimentary chat just for you. The most terrifying word in nuclear physics may be whoops, but here at Hospital Radio Ipswich, we offer the most comforting five words, which are, this is the Insomniac's Toolkit.

Hey, that's Earth, Wind and... Oh, no, it isn't wind. Earth and Fire. Maybe tomorrow, maybe tonight. Well, it's a bit of each at the moment, isn't it, really? Take your pick. It's what a lot of people refer to as an ungodly hour. For us, well, it's any time's party time. Well, it might be early in the morning, but boy, have we got some good tracks for you, as I mention this about every time we start these programmes. So you need plenty of stamina to keep up with us. But on the other hand, the deal really is easier for you. You just sort of listen and we do all the work here. Anyway, mustn't complain. Nice to have you along with us. And if you've enjoyed listening to the Insomniacs talk kit before, then you know what you're in for this time. But please, please, don't switch off. Listen to Benny King. Stand by me.

There he goes, fading into the, well, not quite dawn yet, but anyway, it'll be a long before long, don't worry. Now, we have a couple of stories that have come in to our email address, which I'll give you later on. And this is all to do about crows and the kites and so on in Egyptian. Egypt, rather, I say. So from marauding crows and Egyptian kites to Devon seagulls, golf is a game fraught with hazards. Mrs. Pamela Hugh-Jones from Camberley tells the rounds played with her husband at the Gezira Sporting Club in Cairo. A hole there could only be completed if one sent the caddies out in front to ward off the Egyptian kites, which along with the crows swooped down on the balls and carried them off into the palm trees. Eric Kitchener, meanwhile, highlights a story in the Sidmouth Herald. I think we've had that one before in the past, anyway. Of a golf driving range in East Devon, where balls are now disappearing at the ridiculous rate of 500 a month, would you believe? Short-sighted seagulls, which mistake the balls for eggs, swoop down, thinking they're good to eat, he writes. Then, finding they're not, the birds drop them on the fields around the area. The gulls are too dim to learn from their mistakes and repeat the exercise, to the irritation of farmers who are complaining, what's new there, of the unwanted new crop. The club is offering a year's free membership to the 10 best ideas to ward off the gulls. So if you've got an idea about getting rid of gulls, you're in there. You've got a fortune coming your way. Well, we're off to Gloryland after a delay.

0: The Viper Skiffle Group, I kid you not, with Gloryland. They may have been a bit late to the show, but at least they turned up and gave us a good old bit of entertainment there, I think. Now, we've got a story about the loony left here. A thief broke into a shoe shop in Macon in France and stole hundreds of shoes, slippers and trainers from display stands, not realising all of them were for left feet. Ah, dear. When will they give criminals education?
1: Pretend you're happy when you're blue.
0: I do that quite often.
1: It isn't very hard to do.
0: Thanks for the tip, Alvin.

There he is, Alvin Stardust with Pretend. Well, we don't have to pretend it's an unsociable hour at the moment, but we're doing our best. We're going to enjoy ourselves and say, oh, bother, I might not be able to sleep, at least I'm doing something. Yes, well, we've got some good tracks for you, I hope, for those of you with stamina to keep listening, which is the whole idea of the programme. Keep you awake, keep you entertained. You can go and sleep some other time, can't you? Now, don't forget, if you want to get in contact with us, you can contact us by email, which is the best way, because then we get your message on paper. And it's itpeople is the address, itpeople@gmx.com. And it'd be really good to hear from you. So if you've got any sort of contributions to make towards the show, suggestions, complaints, whatever, just let us know and we'll do our best to sort it all out. Now, IT people, well, an IT girl used to be an attractive young woman, generally a celebrity. It was perceived as having both sex appeal and a personality that was especially engaging. Ooh. In the earlier years, the usage of a woman was especially perceived as an it girl if she'd achieved a high level of popularity without flouting her sexuality. This was generally the case from around about 1900 until the 1930-ish. Nowadays, it's politically correct to refer to a listener of the Insomniac Toolkit as an IT person. Here comes Mavis, and she says, don't knock, just walk right in. Thanks for the invitation, Mavis Staples.

0: you'd like a request played this evening on Hospital Radio Ipswich, give us a call on the internal telephone. The number is 6666, and that equates to Ipswich 704666.
1: You can also place your requests by dialing *800 from your Hospedia device, and that's free of charge. I suppose, really, at this hour, we ought to say, just in case it hadn't occurred to you, that you ought to be a little bit diplomatic, maybe, if you are going to telephone us in the next couple of moments, just in case you wake somebody up in the bed next door. So you better sort of whisper or whatever, or put the urge off for an hour or two. Anyway, I just thought I'd mention that in case we inadvertently caused a bit of friction, you know. We don't want you to get into trouble. Now, as the Beatles took their name from the American group The Crickets, so Buddy Holly was the inspiration for a Mancunian beat group who took the name Hollies. Signed by EMI in the post-Beatles rush for more northern talent, they didn't initially make much of an impact until three of their number, Alan Clark, Graham Nash and Tony Hicks, started writing their own material. Their first number one made it in June 1965 and was to stay in the charts for a total of 14 weeks. I refer to their huge hit, I'm Alive.

We came across a story a while back now, a couple of weeks, in fact. This is from 1997. We thought it was worth sort of regurgitating this one, if you'll excuse the expression, and you'll appreciate why. It's entitled The Safety Net. It says, when musician Elizabeth Rose accidentally locked herself in the bedroom of her New York home, she escaped by sending a message on the computer internet, which was picked up by a woman in New Orleans who phoned Mrs. Rose's neighbour to alert the police. Well, that was quite a noteworthy story back in 1997. Now we think, so what? People are using the telephone and the internet and all the rest of it to get themselves out of trouble just about every day of the week. So that's an amazing change that's happened in, 25 years or just under, isn't it? So, hey, there we go. I wonder what will happen next. I suppose it'll be a change in attitudes in another 20-odd years and we'll say, oh, so what, they were able to send a mind message. Who knows? I think I'll just stop waffling on and listen to Esther Phan, otherwise known as Gloria. Remember me with love, she says.

Right, we're going to spring our Speedy 3 on you now. This is where we ask three questions, pretty straightforward questions, I suppose. And then before we get to the end of the programme, we give the answers just in case you've been able to work it all out, or unable to work it all out for yourself. A bit like torture, really, isn't it? Anyway, here we go then. First question, who are the two sons of broadcaster Richard Dimbleby who followed their father into television presenting? Second question, who was the leader of the Labour Party between 1983 and 1992? And which science fiction hero first appeared in the Eagle comic in 1950? That's the third question. So that's it. You can wrestle with those for the next 20 minutes or so, and then we'll put you out of your misery if you haven't come up with the correct answers.

0: Here he is. Here's me. Captain Sensible, he's supposed to be. And he disappeared. That's not very sensible, is it? Anyway, I guess with a name like that, he must be fast asleep right now. I'd hate to think that he's scratching around trying to figure what to do next. Now we have a question of income support here. The Russian clothes factory with the cash crisis is paying its workers in bras. They give them 30 to 40 a month, and you can earn up to 40% more than your salary by selling them, says one woman at the Volgograd plant. That could catch on, could it? A bit of inflation. Anyway, otherwise we have from the Antiques Trade Gazette, a Victorian garbled rustic summer house, 9 foot by 7 foot. Oh dear, these things do happen, don't they? Well, you're in tune with the Insomniacs Toolkit, and we're pleased to have you along. And we just hope you're enjoying the programme.
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Andrew Gold there. And he's a lonely boy. Well, he should join the IT club here, shouldn't he, really? Now, I'll give you a bit of background on this. Perhaps when Steve Jobs first introduced the iMac, he explained the meaning behind the I at the computer's launch event. In the beginning, it stood for Internet, but it was so much more, so he said. The prefix also stood for, listen to this lot, individual, instruct, intelligence, inform, and inspire. Now, that describes you down to a T, doesn't it? Yeah, I knew you'd be impressed by that. Ah, here's Petula Clark. And she's telling us it's never enough. Oh, I'll second that.

She's proved her point. Now then, the speedy three. How are we getting on with these? Have you got the three answers to this lot? I hope you have. Let's see how you did. Question one was, who are the two sons of broadcaster Richard Dimbleby, who followed their father into television presenting? Well, that's David and Jonathan Dimbleby. And you go, oh, of course it was them, wasn't it? Question two. Who was the leader of the Labour Party between 1983 and 1992? Well, that was Neil Kinnock. And which science fiction hero first appeared in the Eagle comic in 1950 was question number three. And the answer, of course, altogether quietly, is Dan Dare. So there we go. Right, so that's the end of that. At this point, I sort of ought to send a quick message out to our listeners around the world who are must be cattle rustling in the afternoon or whale fishing in the evening or wherever it might be around the globe. It's nice to have you with us. Hope you're enjoying the show. And we can count on your company some other time. I hope so. Otherwise, I'm rather wasting my time, aren't I? I know, I heard you.

0: Who else but the Stranglers and Golden Brown? Now, that email address for you lot out there, well, in hospital here in Ipswich as well, I guess, is itpeople@gmx.com. itpeople@gmx.com. And I look forward to hearing from you. In the past, we've had quite a good response, actually. When we used to do Joke of the Week, which is a long while ago now, we used to get some pretty interesting ones turn up, I must say. Some, I'm hastened to add, were extremely good. And the others, well, yes. Say no more. Where are we going next? Well, I think Dobie Gray's in line for a play, don't you? Ah, here he is.
1: Listen here.
0: And he says, be a man.

0: There we are. We've just been digging through the Somerset Guardian. Oh, it's too early for me. Play area with seats raised, flower beds and decorative parents.
1: We were all feeling very, very depressed this morning. You've all come in and you've cheered us all up and it's absolutely brilliant. You do a wonderful job. I'd like to take this opportunity to say thanks very much for all that you do for all the patients in hospital.

the Alan Parsons Project with Don't Answer Me. How about some creature comforts? If prisoners in Italy are to be allowed to keep pets such as cats, fish and birds in their cells to relieve boredom and loneliness. Wonder if I should apply to the management here. We're finishing up with Cher, One by One. Touch of the old Noah's Ark, isn't it?

Ah, that must be the milkman dropping off the milk for the breakfast crew. That signals to me it's time to say thank you for your company. I'll be back at the same time, same place tomorrow. Now, don't forget you can get your requests played between 8 and 10 tonight by dialing star 800 or Ipswich 704666. 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So this is Derek Holman saying good night, good morning, and goodbye.

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3: From the Sky News Centre at 6. Manchester City fans are coming to terms with the possibility of sanctions for the Premier League club. There are reports an independent tribunal's found City guilty of all but one of 115 alleged breaches of financial rules. The club's consistently denied wrongdoing and is reportedly planning to appeal the decision. City supporter Solomon says many fans will feel let down.
4: The people, the fans, they'll never have the same trust in their owners and the club again. But this is the true fans that will stay with the club through thick and thin, but obviously they'll lose quite a few just for everything that's going on.
3: Iran says it's given the US what it calls a concrete seven-day plan to reopen the Strait of Hormuz. Under the proposal, Tehran would reopen the waterway and reopen talks on its nuclear program in a week if the US lifts its naval blockade, waives oil sanctions, and observes a ceasefire that includes Lebanon. Andy Burnham's ruled out calling an early general election, saying the next vote will be in 2029. The Prime Minister says going to the polls now would throw the country into a backward-looking process. The father of a Nottingham attack victim says snooping on patients' files should become a criminal offence.
5: There are so many parents, there are so many people who have been through tragedies and who now find how much more that heartbreak continues, and it is literally one gut punch after another when you find that something has gone wrong.
3: Dr. Sanjoy Kumar's daughter Grace was stabbed to death in June 2023. His proposal comes after an NHS England announcement to suspend those who look at medical records without consent. A 28-year-old British climber's died after falling around 200 feet from a mountain in northern Spain. He fell into a gully in the Cantabrian Mountains. And a single UK ticket holder has won £111 million in last night's Euro Millions draw. It's the third time the jackpot's been won in the UK this year. And that's the latest.

Wake up to something new in the mornings. With all the greatest hits. And everything you need to know to get you through the day. The Mark Ely Breakfast Show. It's right here every

What a beautiful pop record that is. Belinda Carlisle, We Dream the Same Things, We Want the Same Things. It's Hospital Radio, starting this hour then on The Breakfast Show. Morning, Mark Healy with you. Played you Soul Asylum and Runaway Train before that. Right, on the way then, I have music to play for you from the Lightning Seeds. Remember those guys from the 90s? And a beautiful song from Dan and Shay featuring Justin Bieber. The song is called 10,000 Hours. I'll get that on in the next 10 minutes. And of course, we're all about the eclectic mix of music that we have in our record library, something we are very, very proud of, my friends. But also, we are here for you guys, the patients, the staff and the visitors at the hospital. And it's all about the request show. This is basically where we hand the radio control over to you guys. You are choosing the songs on our evening request shows, 8 through till 10 weekdays. And of course, on Sunday night, you can get your favourite song played on the request show. And as we're friends, if you don't tell anybody, I will tell you how you can get ahead of the game and get your request played on the request show this evening. Something I would love to do, and I will, in the next few minutes. So stick around. I will tell you how after the Rolling Stones.

on a beautiful record. Dan and Shay featuring Justin Bieber and 10,000 Hours. On The Breakfast Show, here from your bedside friend, Hospital Radio. Morning. Mark with you, playing your eclectic mix as you spread your toast. Stick your milk in your tea, whatever you're doing. Or if you're still just waking up and you're a little bit drowsy-eyed, like me, because I'm not really a morning person, which is a bit strange considering I present The Breakfast Show. But you know what? It's a pleasure, my friends, a pleasure. And speaking of pleasures, shortly I will play you The Beautiful South, a beautiful track from those guys called A Little Time. I think you know the one I mean. And right now, I kind of feel the need to play something from the 90s, a classic pop record to wake us up and open up those eyes. And this one should do the trick. Lightning Seeds now, and Lucky You.

you know what, it's been a few years since I played that one. Lightning Seeds, Unlucky You. Everyone remembers the Lightning Seeds, but they don't tend to remember that song because there was lots of big songs in their repertoire, but somehow, and I don't know why, that one seems to get forgotten. So nice to bring that one back on the playlist. Hello, Mark with you on The Breakfast Show. It's your bedside friend, it's Hospital Radio. Hey, thanks for tuning in. Hope your ears are enjoying the song so far. If not, I guarantee that there's something for everybody on this show. We play an eclectic mix of music, and many have said that we hold the best, and we do like to boast about it. We do. We hold the best record library of music anywhere in Suffolk. In fact, I would probably say in East Anglia. Hundreds of thousands of songs, from vinyls to tapes to the latest digital music. We have got them all. And if you want to put us to the test, here we go. Grab a pen and some paper, a banana skin, something to write on. Not your bed sheets, though. I really don't want to. I don't want to take responsibility for that, you know. I'll be in trouble. But make a note of this number, star 800. It's the free phone number you can call from your bedside, from that white telephone. 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You'll find us there too. And if you've got one of those really clever smart speakers, you can just shout at it, play Hospital Radio Ipswich. And you know what? It will do exactly that. But those are the numbers you need. Call us up any time of the day. Leave us a message on our voicemail service. Speak clearly with your name, your request and your ward that you're on. Or if you're at home, tell us whatever you like. You can tell us what the weather's like outside if you want. I don't mind. But do leave us your request, your favourite song. And if you want to dedicate it to someone, give us the details and then tune into the request show tonight from 8 o'clock to hear your requests. Thank you for doing that.

What a song that is. The Beautiful South and A Little Time on your Bedside Friend Hospital Radio. Morning. It's Mark with you. Waking up with you, probably. Unless, of course, you've been up for hours and I don't know. Some people do. Some people get up really early, go to bed, have a... Are you one of these people like a lot of people do in Europe? Where you have a little siesta in the afternoon. I've been doing that recently and you know what? I feel so much better for it. I can totally see why people grab a nap for an hour around 3 o'clock in the afternoon. And it used to frustrate me when I was on holiday. I was thinking, oh, the bakery's shut for an hour. Why are people sleeping? It's the daytime. I totally get it now. I totally get it now. Why wouldn't you? Now, moving on, we are all about the music, so let's play some more. And from her debut album, you may well have heard a while back that this particular lady came into my show. She's done a couple of live broadcasts, a couple of live sets right here in the Hospital Radio studios. Her name is Jade Magine. She's not long released, well, I say fairly recently released her debut album, which is called 2060. And if you don't know Jade, she appeared on The Voice. She got to the semi-finals on Team Kylie. I was really hoping, being a friend of mine, that she might have just sorted me out there and maybe we could have gone for coffee with Kylie, you know? I'd love to know how she takes her coffee. Not that I'm going to find out. Anyway, we digress. But Jade is so, so talented. A beautiful, soulful voice. And from Ipswich,

Love that song, Shake It Up, Jade Magine from her debut album 2060, which is available pretty much everywhere now. Support your local talent in Suffolk. It's a good, good tune. Now, welcome to The Breakfast Show. Thank you for tuning in. There is so much going on, by the way, on Hospital Radio today. From, there's just loads going on. From 7 o'clock tonight, you will find Derek Holman here with another stretch. Basically, Derek does pretty much what we all do. We go and delve deep in the record library, find some of the best here at Hospital Radio, and we play all those songs. And Derek knows a lot about music. Tim is here a bit later on this morning from 10 o'clock with the library. Equally as good. Tim has been here a very long time and he knows where to find the tracks. He knows where to find the hits and he will play them 10 o'clock this morning here on your bedside friends. Right, it's a song that I always thought was produced and sung just for magicians. Turns out it's not. Steve Miliband on the Hospital Radio Breakfast Show. This is Abracadabra.

Wake up to something new in the mornings. With all the greatest hits. And everything you need to know to get you through the day. The Mark Ely Breakfast Show. It's right here every

the King of Pop on Hospital Radio Breakfast, Michael Jackson and Billie Jean. Hello, it's Mark with you. If you'd like to get a request on the show for tonight for our evening request programme, 8 through till 10, you can do so right now by calling star 800 Ipswich 704 666. Leave us a message on the voicemail service and we will pick those up a bit later on in the day and we will make sure that your requests are played on the show this evening. We'd love you to get involved because that's what we're here for. And speaking of getting involved, keep your eyes peeled because the latest Hospital Radio Guide and Hospital Radio Information Magazine is out and about. You will find it on the wards, you will find it in South Wards Reception, round North Wards. And if you can't find a copy, ask one of the nurses, pop your head round at the nurses' station and ask them if they've got a copy. If they haven't, they will call us and we will bring one down to you. And it's well worth a look because not only can you find out all about your favourite local hospital radio presenters, you can even see a picture and put a face to the name, but also lots of stuff to keep you entertained throughout the day, including word searches, competitions, and lots of stuff about Suffolk, because it's a beautiful place that we live, and there's loads of information all about it in that guide. So do pick yourself up a copy. It's absolutely gratis, absolutely free to you. Well worth picking up a copy. Right, let's continue with the music then. Good song this, The Killers and Caution on Hospital Radio Breakfast. Good morning, you. You're looking good. Hope you don't mind me saying.

0: an absolute beautiful record. The Everly Brothers and All I Have to Do Is Dream. One of my mum's favourite songs of all time. And you can see why. Absolutely beautiful, that record. Really love it. Now, coming up before the news headlines, which are here at the top of the hour, I will play music from Shania Twain. And shall I tell you what else, or shall I just leave it as a surprise? Maybe I'll make you wait just a sec.
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What a tune that is. Although, to be honest, that don't impress me much. Classic country music there from Shania Twain on The Breakfast Show, Morning Hospital Radio. So much to look forward to today, you know. Don't forget, our man is here at 1 o'clock today. Why would you not join Chris Thorne and the Lunchtime Jukebox? 1 through till 2, he's got all the best music to get you through lunchtime. Probably comes with a small warning that you will probably sort of tap your feet, maybe burst into song, and certainly it will put a smile on your face. And then why not join Patrick Ease? He's here with a gentle breeze from 4 through till 5, taking you kind of up to tea time, and then you've just got a couple of hours to wait until the evening request show. So much going on, you would know exactly what is going on if you had a copy of that patient guide. So all the more reason to grab one, because our current schedule is situated in there. You will find out exactly what's going on at Hospital Radio at all times of the day, because there's something special, there's something for everybody, and there's definitely something for you. Just saying. Right, news headlines are coming up at the top of the hour. Right now, going to play this. He still doesn't know how to spell his name right, but we'll let him off because he does a blinding, blinding good pop song. This is The Weeknd.

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3: From the Sky News Centre at 7. Manchester City say significant elements of their legal case with the Premier League are yet to be completed. Multiple reports say the club's been found guilty on all but one of 115 charges laid for breaching competition rules between 2009 and 2018. City won 8 trophies during that period, including 3 top-flight titles. They deny wrongdoing. Football finance expert Tom Basin says potential punishment is unclear.
4: There could be points deductions this season and seasons going forward. You'd question the extent to which a fine matters to a club with Manchester City's wealth. You know, it's going to be sporting sanctions that would really, really hurt them. And I can see the rest of the league wanting these to be substantial and to really hurt the club.
3: Iran's proposed a deal which it says could see the Strait of Hormuz reopen within 7 days. It wants the US to lift its naval blockade, ease oil sanctions and observe a wider ceasefire. Andy Burnham's rejected having an early general election, insisting the next one will be held in 2029. The Prime Minister's heading to Liverpool for the Labour conference. A 28-year-old British man's died in a fall from a mountain in northern Spain. He fell around 200 feet while descending from the highest peak of the Cantabrian Mountains. More than half of parents who charge their adult children rent are apparently using it to help them save a deposit. A study by a major bank's also found more than two-fifths have also waived such payments over the past year. Reporter Emma Birchley says they recognise how difficult it is to get onto the property ladder.
5: About 80% of parents think that rising household costs and living costs mean that it's going to remain out of reach for them and they're going to still have them living with them for a long time. And half of these parents say that they let their children off at least twice a year.
3: And Strictly Come Dancing's back with its first live show tonight. 200,000 more viewers tuned in at the peak of last week's launch episode than last year. That's the latest.

Hospital Radio Ipswich, your bedside friend, is Mark Ealy with you on The Breakfast Show. 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Not only do you have a bio and some pictures so you can put a face to the name of the voices here at Hospital Radio Ipswich, but there's quizzes and, of course, the latest schedule for you to keep up to date with all your favourite shows. 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Just let us know where you are, where you're listening, and where you're located on the ward, and we'll do our best to get a copy to you as soon as possible. It's Hospital Radio Ipswich.

0: It's Mark Healy with you on The Breakfast Show. Hope wherever you're listening and however you're listening, your day is going well so far. Every Tuesday, the Memory Lane Cafe takes place. 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
1: 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Oh yes, and you'll melt too. 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

0: The first one is for Jean, and she'd like a Dolly Parton track. Well, wouldn't we all? And this is 9 to 5.
1: What really happens when Friday comes along?
0: Right, first of the requests for this evening from the dear folk in Somersham Ward. Jean, Sharon, Liz, Ron, Peter and Joe. Thanks very much, all of you there. Nice to have a little bit of a chat as well.
2: Yes, when Friday comes along, I'm going to be all right.
0: Well, I bet you were singing along to that, Jean. I was here. We all love a bit of Dolly, don't we? There's nothing like a Dolly mixture. This is a track by Coldplay, and it's been requested by Ron. Adventure of a Lifetime. Peter in Somersham would like an Eagles track, and I think this would be added to my list of songs that sort of sum up feelings in hospital. I think it's called Peaceful Easy Feeling, which I hope you have. Another one, of course, would be Doctor's Orders. I've done about First Cut is the Deepest. No, I can't say that.
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0: Clayden, we're talking about Capel. Oh, dear, took the wrong bus there, then.

Hospital Radio Ipswich, Mark Healy with you. Don't forget, our request show returns from 8 o'clock this evening. 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

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If you'd like to get in touch now, star 800 from the terminal beside your bed. 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And every Monday, Suffolk Carers Natter takes place. It's a chance for family carers aged 55 plus to come and just enjoy some you time, share some experiences and make new friends and enjoy a cuppa and a cake along the way. The event takes place at the Unity Centre on Meredith Road in Ipswich between 10am and 12pm. For more information, you can call this number, 01449 707 030. Mondays, it's all about Suffolk Carers Natter. Your bedside friend. 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We're with you throughout your stay.

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4: From the Sky News Centre at 8. Manchester City could fight the Premier League for months after reports it's been found guilty on all but one of 115 charges of breaching financial rules. The accusations cover a period from 2009 to 2018 when it won 8 trophies, including 3 top-flight titles and an FA Cup. Culture Secretary Lisa Nandy says she's been in touch with the Premier League, City and other clubs.
5: I hope that the Premier League and Manchester City can resolve this fairly and as swiftly as possible, for the sake of all football fans, but particularly Manchester City fans, who'll be very worried this morning.
4: City says the Premier League process isn't yet complete. It's always denied wrongdoing. Iran has offered the US a deal to reopen the Strait of Hormuz in 7 days. Tehran would reopen the waterway and reopen talks on its nuclear program if the US lifts its naval blockade, waives oil sanctions, and observes a ceasefire that includes Lebanon. Andy Burnham says he's not tempted to call an early election. The Prime Minister insists his focus is on helping people with the cost of living and supporting businesses. At least 14 people have died in a plane crash in the Democratic Republic of Congo. It's believed to be due to a technical fault. It's claimed a growing number of university students are wondering if an expensive degree is still worth it. A study has found 60% are worried the qualification won't lead to a job that's worth the student loan. Emily Schulm, who's a graduate, believes she and others on her course were left in the dark.
6: I don't feel like I was given the information about how my degree can turn into a job opportunity at all. I don't feel like it was something that was discussed by the lecturers, by my peers. It just wasn't even something that was on our radar, because I think also we were so wrapped up in the degree.
4: And a single UK ticket has scooped the £111 million jackpot in the latest Euro Millions draw. It's the third such lottery jackpot win in the country this year. And that's the latest.

Good morning, everyone. This is John Joe back with you with another edition of the Saturday Breakfast. It is Saturday, the 26th of September. It wasn't my winning ticket, but we'll have plenty of stuff for you to enjoy between now and 10 o'clock as we kick off with John Lennon.

John Lennon and Imagine alongside the Plastic Ono Band kicks us off for this week. I hope you're well aware of your listening, whether you're listening at home, in hospital, or on the go with the HR Ipswich app. We've got the usual Final the Fair for today, so we will have a look at the sporting fixtures happening across this weekend. We'll go under the covers in this first hour as we stick in the 90s, as we did last week. We'll also have some back-to-back soul after the news at 9 o'clock, and we'll also take a look back at the charts as well on this day. With two from the 80s this week. All that will happen in the second hour, but between now and then, we'll keep you company with some good music. Briony's Good Times are here after 10 o'clock. If you want to get some music involved, you can do so in a couple of ways. 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

Who with Bubba O'Reilly. It's just gone 10 past 8. Let's carry on, shall we, in a similar vein with the Stones.

the Rolling Stones and Paint It Black. We're going to have a couple of back-to-back songs now, songs that have made records in this year. We kick off closer to home before we look at an American record. Sam Fender and Olivia Dean.

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The longest number one in American chart history, Ella Langley and Choosing Texas. Before that, the longest number one in UK history, Sam Fender and Olivia Dean, Rain Me In. Let's leave this year's records. Let's go back now, shall we, to 1968 with Glen Campbell.

Glen Campbell with a Wichita lineman, one of the best songs ever written by many people. Or many people think that, I should say. We'll go back from 68 now to 1970. We're going to go just north of America into Canada with a Gordon Lightfoot.

Gordon Lightfoot, and If You Could Read My Mind, back there from 1970. We'll have a song later on in this hour that takes inspiration from that very song. But before we get there, let's talk all things sport, shall we? We'll start off back on last Saturday, where Ipswich visited Everton at the Hill Dickinson Stadium, and they unfortunately ran out to a 1-0 defeat to Everton, but still in a reasonable place in the league. It is now an international break for 3 weeks. The first of those 3 weeks happens today. England are playing today, and they are playing world champion Spain. Before we look at everything else that's going on, we'll have a song from a Spanish artist, the first Spanish artist ever to have a UK number one, back in 1977, topping the charts for the first time for a Spanish act, was Baccara with Yes Sir, I Can Boogie.

Baccarat. Yes, sir, I can boogie. England face Spain today, but before we get to all that, let's have a look at what else is happening in the sporting world. And we start up north. If you are a rugby league fan, you'll know it's the finals, grand finals, semi-finals. That makes sense. Yesterday it was Leeds Rhinos versus Warrington Wolves. Warrington Wolves running out 14-12 winners, and they will face either Wigan Warriors or Wakefield Trinity next weekend in the Rugby League Grand Final at Old Trafford. For those of you of a cricketing disposition, I think it's the last of the County Championships come to a conclusion today. And tomorrow at the Oval, the final game in the series between England and Sri Lanka of the one-day international series, a cracker on Thursday evening. I'm sure it'll be the same again tomorrow. F1 fans, you may already know, but if you don't, it's the race today, not tomorrow. Qualifying took place yesterday for the Azerbaijan Grand Prix, which takes place today due to Azerbaijan's National Independence Day tomorrow. Your top three going into it was George Russell of Mercedes in pole, Charles Leclerc in second, and Oscar Piastri in third. For the football, we'll go through all the Nations League that's going on, because it's better than friendlies. Slovenia face Scotland at 2 o'clock today. Only San Marino fans, you'll know you'll face Finland today at 5. North Macedonia face Switzerland. Albania versus Belarus. England go against Spain today at 7:45 this evening at Wembley Stadium. There are some league fixtures going on, just 4 in League One, which sees Cambridge versus Wimbledon, Plymouth versus Burton Albion, Stockport versus Peterborough, and Wickham versus Reading. A little close to home in League Two, Colchester United make the trip to Shrewsbury Town. Tomorrow, another of the home nations plays as Wales face Denmark. Ipswich Town's captain Dara O'Shea will be captaining the Republic of Ireland in their game against Israel. And then England next play again on Tuesday away to the Czech Republic. I believe they also play Croatia next weekend. And that's a short little roundup of the of what's happening in the sporting world this weekend. A few songs ago we played Gordon Lightfoot and If You Could Read My Mind, a song that took some inspiration from that. We're going back to the 80s with Duran Duran and Save a Prayer.

Duran Duran and Saber Prayer for you on Hot Radio Ipswich is just coming up to 8:44. We've had a message in from Regulus and Nancy, big football fan, and Belgian, of course. Belgium won 2-0 for the first time in a competitive friendly on Italian soil yesterday. Want a song for that. Now, Belgian music is not big in our library. We have a lot of stuff in our library, but Belgian music is not one of them. So I've gone for something which hopefully Nancy will enjoy, and we'll go under the covers the other side of Cliff.

Bit of cliff there from 1968 for Nancy and the Belgian football team for winning yesterday in Italy. Cliff, of course, performed that in the 1968 Eurovision Song Contest as well. It finished second behind Spain. Hopefully it won't finish second behind Spain this evening. Let's go into the cover, shall we, as we do every week, as time is running away with us. This week's song was first written back in 1991 by Americans Scott Cutler and Anne Priven, who would later go on to record the track themselves. The other writer on this was Phil Thornelly, who was also the bassist for The Cure. First released back in 1993 by Danish singer Liz Sorin. It was released under a different name, which translates to Burnt in English. Its first English release came back in 1995 when Cutler and Previn released it under their alternative rock group Edna Swap. Then in 1996, American-Norwegian artist Train Rue released a version of the song as well, but it's the song found its fame back in 1997 when Australian Natalie Imbruglia released a track following her departure from Neighbours 3 years prior. The song would become a worldwide smash, selling over 4 million copies worldwide. Her version has songwriter Thornley on guitars and Katrina Lasinich, who is the lead singer of Katrina and the Waves, on backing vocals. Despite its success, including being the 89th best-selling single in the UK of all time, it only hit number two in the charts when it was released back in 1997. This week's Under the Covers comes from Natalie Imbruglia with Torn.

Nasty and Brilliant and Torn this week's Under the Covers. We'll do it all again same time next week. But earlier on the show, we had Rolling Stones Painting It Black. Now we'll have Dido with her White Flag.

Fido and White Flag, taken from her second album, smash hit album, which was Life for Rent back in 2003. We're going to finish off now a song in 2004 from Welsh artist Jem. You've probably heard it for a long while. I hadn't earlier until I'd heard it a few weeks back. Takes all the way up to news is Jem with They.

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2: From the Sky News Centre at 9. Rival clubs are considering their next steps, with all but one of 115 Premier League charges against Manchester City apparently upheld. They've reportedly been found guilty of breaching financial regulations for around a decade, from 2009. During that period, they won three top-flight titles and an FA Cup. City fan and Oasis star Noel Gallagher's given his reaction to the Let Me Talk podcast.
3: Surprised because only that the club have assured us all along that they vehemently denied any of these charges. So it was a bit of a shock to find out that we've been found guilty of all but one. Overall, just quite sad, really. Sad for the fans and the players.
2: City says the process is ongoing. Iran says it's given the US a concrete 7-day plan to reopen the Strait of Hormuz. Tehran claims it would also resume talks on its nuclear program if the US lifts its naval blockade, waives oil sanctions, and observes a ceasefire that includes Lebanon. The Prime Minister's heading to Liverpool ahead of the Labour Party's annual conference tomorrow and his first since taking office. Andy Burnham's already rejected the possibility of an early general election. As thousands of students begin university this week, it's claimed many are questioning whether it's still worth it. A study's found 60% are worried it won't lead to a job that justifies the cost of a student loan. Robbie Williams has told fans he's broken-hearted after his concert in Peru was cancelled.
4: It is beyond our control. It's nothing to do with us. We'll be back as soon as we can be back. God bless you.
2: The singer was speaking outside his hotel after the arena he was due to perform at in Lima was closed for safety reasons. And England are playing their first game since the World Cup when they face Spain in the Nations League this evening. They'll be at Wembley in their Group 3 opener. That's the latest.
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5: Welcome back to the second hour of this edition of the Saturday Breakfast Show. Me, John Joe, keeping you company all the way through till Brian and his good times take over at 10 o'clock. We've got plenty of music to get into, but before we do all that, we'll have some back-to-back soul after we go on a ghost train.

Lesser Heard Madness song there. Ghost Train brackets Waiting For kicks us off for this hour. Let's do our back-to-back soul, shall we? If you like the 80s, you're going to enjoy it this next hour, although we'll go from the 50s all the way through to the present day in the charts, but double in the 80s, and it's 87 where we kick off this week's back-to-back soul with Alexander O'Neill.

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the Lighthouse Family from 1997 with their hit High. Before that, Alexander O'Neill and Criticize from 87. We go back to 1997 and I look back at the charts, but before we do that, we will have a couple of songs from the 80s, starting off in 1980 with Dexys and Gino.

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The Jam and Beat Surrender from 1982. Before that, Gino by Dexys Midnight Runners from 1980. If you like 80s music, make sure you catch Stu with his 80s hits Sunday through to Friday. We're going to take a look back at the charts now, and we're going to kick off back in 1956. A song first released by the Cordettes over in the States, but it was released over here by Force's Sweetheart and Shelton. Number one this day back in 1956 was Lay Down Your Arms.

and Shelton and Lay Down Your Arms from 1956, number one on this day. We move now to 1965, one of the biggest selling songs of all time. Weirdly enough, it comes from Ken Dodd with Tears.

10 Dodd with Tears, the biggest selling non-Beatles song of the 1960s in the UK. It is the 39th biggest selling song of all time, but won't be the biggest selling song we have today. We'll move on now. We'll go a little bit more upbeat, shall we? Our next stop off of the charts takes us back to 1978. Greece was the word in that year. John Travolta and Olivia Newton-John topped the charts on this day with Summer Nights.

John Travolta and Olivia Newton-John from 1978 with Summer Nights. We've got two from the 80s now, starting off in 1981, a song that shares its name of the album it comes from. It was the second number one from said album, following up from Stand and Deliver. Number one this day came in 1981 from Adam and the Ants with Prince Charming.

Prince Charming. Adam and the Ants, 1981, topping the charts on this day. We go back now to 1986, a song first released by Harold Melvin and the Blue Notes back in 1976, then covered by Thelma Houston also in the same year. Topping the charts on this day in 1986 were the Communards and Don't Leave Me This Way.

Communards from 86. Don't Leave Me This Way. We move on now to 1997, a song that was first released back in 1973 and was reworked following the passing of Diana, Princess of Wales. Reason for it is apparently a lot of people were quoting Candle in the Wind in the Book of Condolence at St James's Palace. Number one on this day and the best-selling single of all time, apart from White Christmas, which was 1942, so before records began. Number one on this day, 1997, Elton John with Candle in the Wind, 97.

Elton John with Candle in the Wind, 97. Now on this day, a complete change of pace as we go to 2008. Number one, you couldn't move without hearing this song in 2007, 2008, and 2009. Number one this day came from Kings of Leon with Sex on Fire.

Kings of Leon from 2008, Sex on Fire, number one on this day. We go now to 2015, and believe it or not, his first UK number one. Top of the charts on this day came from Justin Bieber, and What Do You Mean?

Justin Bieber from 2015, Number One This Day with What Do You Mean? We finish our look back at the charts, finishing just last year, 2025. Number One This Day came from Olivia Dean and The Man I Need.

Olivia Dean with The Man I Need, number one this day back in 2025. That completes our look back at the charts for this week. We'll do it all again same time next week. We started this hour in the 80s. We're going to finish in the 80s before the news at 10. Thomas Dolby takes us up to the news. I'll see you same time next week.

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2: From the Sky News Centre at 10. Manchester City are expected to challenge a reported guilty verdict to all but one of 115 charges of financial irregularities. The club's always denied wrongdoing. Sanctions could include hefty fines, a huge points deduction, and even potential expulsion from the Premier League. Sports writer Henry Winter doesn't expect any quick decisions.
3: They are incredibly likely to appeal, but running alongside that process, I'm sure, will be rival clubs, accountants and lawyers who will be examining this and see if they should have any recompense out with any punishment that may well be cast down.
2: Iran says it's given the US a plan which would see the Strait of Hormuz reopen within 7 days. The country's foreign minister says the choice now rests with the United States over whether to follow their conditions. Meanwhile, US broadcaster CNN has reportedly been banned from travelling with Donald Trump on Air Force One. It's the latest move in a battle between the White House and the media. Boys who were infected with HIV and hepatitis when they were experimented on as schoolchildren are being recognised with a new memorial. The statue at a school in Hampshire honours the 122 children with haemophilia who were treated there in the 1970s and 80s. Only around 30 of them were still alive when the Infected Blood Public Inquiry published its main report in 2024. One victim, Gary Webster, says getting compensation is important.
4: It's recognition that the school did carry out unethical research on children here. So that's an important piece of the puzzle. I mean, money isn't everything. I mean, it won't bring back our health. You know, it won't make us better again, but it is that adds that extra little bit of security.
2: Dementia deaths among women are at their highest level in 5 years. There are calls for the government to put the condition at the top of the health agenda. And the audiobook of Jane Austen's Sense and Sensibility has ramped up in popularity on Spotify. A new film adaptation of the book's just come out in cinemas. That's the latest.

0: time to unwind with the Good Times Radio Show, hosted by the one and only Brian Davidson. 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
1: And a good morning to you as well. How are we today? Well, it's the 26th of September. Another Saturday has arrived. And we've got a little bit of sun out as well. We're still hanging on to that bit of summertime, aren't we? Hey, thanks there to John Joe for the past couple of hours. He's tootled off already. 3 minutes past 10 and welcome along to Saturday morning here on Hospital Radio Switch. Broadcasting live from our studios up here at Ipswich Hospital. And of course broadcasting straight across the Ipswich Hospital in various ways. You should either get us on Bedside Channel 1 through your smart speaker, through your app. Oh my goodness gracious. Life is so technical now, isn't it, hey? Also, a very good morning to Albury Community Hospital. And, of course, a special good morning to all our friends out there in internet land. Whether you're listening locally or across the world, it's lovely to have your company. So, what's on the programme today? Well, we have got Grandad's old record box. Yes, the gramophone player is being mounted in the studio as we talk. And we'll dig out one or two of his old, his really old records. The old 78s, that's the things. Also on the show, we have our famous quiz, What Was the Year? Where we go back into the decades and see if you can guess the year of the music. Also, due to the popular demand of last week's little quiz, can you name that TV theme? We're going to have another bash at it this week. Comedy slot coming along. Yes, we have Noel Edmonds. And those funny phone calls, okay? What he used to get up to was unbelievable. Live in concert this morning is Neil Sedaka. Yes, the late and great Neil. He's going to be chucking out a couple of old numbers he did live, okay? This and much, much more. And don't forget your requests as well. Yeah, we got one or two requests this morning. Now, if you'd love to have a request played, the only way to do it is basically through our website, hri.org.uk. Now, you can do that by either go on to your PC or whatever, or you could use our wonderful little app, which is HR Ipswich, okay? Just go along to your app stations and punch in HR Ipswich. It's all free. No cost to anybody.

0: Okay, so let's get the show under the way. Oh, we're all sorting our paperwork out there, and the technical team are trying to sort out Granddad's old record box. Oh my goodness.
1: Good company, good music. Yes, it's Brian Davidson with Good Times on Hospital Radio Ipswich. What more could anyone want?
0: And there you go. First up this morning, and the CD player decides to do something totally different when I'm not sure what it's supposed to be doing. So there you go. So, wonderful stuff. So, talk amongst yourselves again. I'll tell you what, we'll have another bash at this and see what happens, shall we? And, well, the buttons are going everywhere. The lights are flashing. Oh, my goodness. What are we doing at all today? Oh, well. Let's see if we can get a sunny afternoon going on.

That's what we like to do. In the summertime. Lazing around on a sunny afternoon. Summertime. Well, unfortunately, we've only got about one more week of this good weather. Summertime.

And would you believe it is, in fact, International Rabbit Day today, okay? So if you're a bunny fan, it's your day today. It's also National Hunting and Fishing Day, National Singles Day, and European Day of Languages, okay? What else have we got here? Where do they find this stuff from? Who knows? It's also National Ghost Hunting Day and Macmillan Coffee Morning Day as well. And I do know one of them events going on at the present moment, and we'll talk a little bit more about that later on. Now, if your is your birthday, your star sign is Libra and your birth zone is Sapphire, okay? Many, many happy returns to the day. We got one or two people who are quite famous, and well, quite famous. They're far more famous than what I am. Born back in 1962, Melissa Sue Anderson. She was an American actress known for her role as Mary in the drama series Little House on the Prairie. Okay, now she's 64 years old today, born back there in 1974. And, well, yeah, she was only a little one then, wasn't she? So, but you remember Little House on the Prairie? Everyone was always very, very happy and always very, very kind. Totally different to what television is like today. Also, happy birthday goes out to Ricky Tomlinson. What a great guy. English actor. Used to be on Brookside. He also done Mike Bassett, England manager as well. But he was better known as Jim Royle in the Royal Family. He used to sit on the settee with his remote control and just have a laugh, really. 87 years old today. Great stuff. Also, Anne Robertson. The Weakest Link, remember that? Oh, she had an evil streak about her, but she was a lovely person, really, in real life. In The Weakest Link, Watchdog Points of View, also 82 years old, I can't believe. And also Brian Ferry, now he's the front man of Roxy Music. He's 81 years old today. And last but not least, we'll try and get a record of Brian's on a little bit later on. And also Olivia Newton-John, in birthday memory. Actually, because sadly to say, she passed away in 2022, but it would have been her birthday today. She was born back there in 1948, but she died at the age of 73. Great singer in the film Ghost, not Ghost, Grease. Oh my goodness, I've got ghosts on the brain here all of a sudden. Anyway, let's get back to the music, I think. Well, first of all, let's just let you know about this.

Yeah, broadcasting live this morning from our studios up here at Ipswich Hospital. And if you love to get in contact with us, the hri.org.uk website, or use the little app. Anyway, have we got all our buttons and controls working right now? Yes, everything's working well. Brilliant stuff. Going back to a little bit of clubby mood.

0: That's a sweet sensation there. Big number one hit. Sad Sweet Dreamer. Right, okay. Now, I think it's time here at Hospital Radio Ipswich is to press this little button over here.
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2: Do you remember those scratchy old 78s? They always seemed to get stuck, didn't they? Stuck, didn't they? Stuck. Well, it's time to dust down an old scratchy 78. Sharpen our stylus and get ready to hear this old vintage sound.
0: And this morning, ladies and gentlemen, we're going back to, well, we don't know what year we're going back here, but to a guy called Chubby Jackson and his orchestra. Now, we're not too sure of the year of this particular record because, as I said many times before, these old records, they never used to put the date on them. But what we do know is it's on the Parlophone record label, okay?

now Chubby, whose real name was Greg Stewart, was an American jazz bass double bassist and band leader. He originally started up as a clarinetist, but slowly moved over to bass, okay? Born back there in 1918, and sadly to say, passed away in 2003. Now, he was quite well known as far as jazz go as well. Now, this one, it might be... We've just had a quick look at all the references and everything, and we think it's going to be round about the either the 40s or the very early 50s, okay? Now, this one's called The Happy Monster, and the record itself is in pretty good condition. I'll give you that. I can't believe how good condition this one is. Normally, they're all a little bit scratchy and things like that, but this one, well, it looks like it just came out of the factory. Anyway, all the technical team has got the gramophone record player all wired up and microphones dangling away from the big horn. And we'll put a brand new needle in as well this morning. Wound up the turntable. And if all technology goes right, which is normally about, about 50-50 really... Here we go. So we got the turntable rolling. Yeah, I'll gently, if we can gently just drop that little arm down. There we go in. Oh,

0: there you go. That's Chubby Jackson there, and his orchestra and the Happy Monster. No words in that one. It must be a karaoke version, as Trigger would say. But, yeah, lovely. It's lovely condition. Anyway, let's try and get that record off. It's still rolling around with a few crackles at the end there. If we can we just get that record off? There you go. Yeah. And gently put that back into a sleeve, because we need that for a future reference, because that is a lovely record, I can say. Right, okay then, so what is happening now? What is happening about round the hospital?
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Welcome along to Hospital Radio Switch. Welcome along also to our regular listeners. Good morning to Sonia. Bet she's had the kettle on. Also, good morning, Kev. Also, got to say a very good morning to my good pal, Perky, who's sadly to say in hospital at the present moment. I think he's down in Stratbrook. Anyway, good morning to you, my friend, and hope you're keeping well. Everyone's thinking of you. And, well, we hope to see you out and about very, very shortly. Also, I'd like to say a very good morning and a happy birthday to listener Brian, who's over there in Bentley at the moment. He's spending the morning helping the McMillan coffee people down there, and because it's McMillan Day today, so well, wonderful. I hope you make loads and loads of cash on that particular one. For you especially, and it is your birthday, well, we thought happy birthday, but everyone's done that one, but we got one especially for you asked for earlier on. Here's Ray.

0: There we are. Happy birthday, Brian. Over there in Bentley this morning, slurping away at the coffee. That was Ray. Got a bit of joy, and we love a bit of joy on this radio station, especially on a Saturday morning. Also, I just found out Sonia's not only just having the kettle on, but she's also doing Barbara's hair this morning as well. So, wow, wonder what that's all going to come out like. But we won't ask that. We won't ask that. No, no. Instead, we'll ask this.
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0: Right, okay, last week we did a little scene quiz. Can you name the teen tunes I'm now about to play? There's now going to be 10 of them, and they're all pretty long, okay? So first of all, what I'll do is I'll play them all, and then later on in the show we'll go through it all with the answers, okay? So what is your knowledge like for TV themes? Now, you'll know a lot of these go back from the 60s, 70s, 80s, okay? So that is how far it goes back. So off we go with the first one, and if you don't get this one right, well, you'll never win anything.

0: So there you go. That's all 10 of them. We'll give you the answers after the news, a little bit later on in the programme. We'll run through it all again. We'll give you all the details of all the programmes and what happened and things like that. Okay, there's no need to email us or text us or anything like that. It's all for a bit of fun. There's no prizes or anything. It's just to bring back a few golden memories.
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0: There we are, the big man himself, Barry White there. Yes, we're going back to the 70s.
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0: Okay, we'll have a quick firing round one here, about five songs, then we'll go back and then we'll have all the answers. We'll do all this before the news. It's wonderful. Do you know what your music is really like? Do you know your 70s? That is the thing.
1: What was the year with Brian Davidson on Hospital Radio Ipswich?
0: Okay, no clues, nothing like that. Here we go.

0: There we are, the average white band. Let's go around again. Okay, how did we do with the music quiz this morning? Any idea what the year was? Well, okay, let's run through it and let's see if we can find out what the answer is. So here we go.
1: What was the year?
0: That was the Fortunes. That was Free. Oh, blimey. If living is without you. Was that Nielsen?
2: Should I scream and shout? Should I speak of love?
0: Lost on that one. Isaac Hayes and the theme from Shaft. And a famous big hit on that year. Of course, Led Zeppelin.
1: What was the year?
3: 1971.
4: Back in time, back in time, back in time, back in time, back in time, back in time, back in time, back in time, back in time.
0: So there you go, 1971. That wasn't a bad start, was it? If you got that one right, then give yourself a big round of applause. Cut the kettle on. The news is now about to come up. Make yourself a little brew, and I shall be back after the news. See ya.

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2: From the Sky News Centre at 11. Manchester City are looking to appeal after nearly all of the 115 charges it faced for breaking Premier League financial rules were reportedly upheld. The club's always denied wrongdoing from 2009 to 2018, when it won three top-flight titles and an FA Cup. Culture and Sports Secretary Lisa Nandy says she understands concerns by supporters.
3: We've done a lot as a government in the last couple of years to try to provide more certainty to fans, including introducing the Football Governance Act, but people need to know that the rules are fair and that they're applied consistently. That's why we're hoping that the Premier League and Manchester City can resolve this as swiftly as possible.
2: Iran says it's proposed a deal to the US that would see the Strait of Hormuz reopened within a week. Tehran set out conditions, including Washington waiving oil sanctions and observing a ceasefire that includes Lebanon. A memorial's been created at a boarding school in Hampshire where boys were infected with HIV and hepatitis. More than 100 pupils with the blood clotting disorder haemophilia were given experimental blood products during the 1970s and 80s. Andy Burnham's heading to Liverpool for the Labour Party conference this weekend, fresh from knocking down rumours he's considering an early general election. The Prime Minister told reporters yesterday he's focusing on the job at hand. The Sun's chief political correspondent Martina Bett says speculation came from a poll last week that showed a boost for Labour, but leaves the party short of a majority.
4: There were reports some people at Number 10 were pushing for an early election, and looking at this poll, they were like, right, we should do it. But it would essentially bring Britain to a standstill when it comes to government governing, because Labour would be forced to do a coalition with left-wing parties.
2: Monzo is apparently in talks about a sale to Brazil's new bank. The move could value it at up to £10 billion. And Pope Leo will celebrate a huge open-air mass in the centre of Paris today. Tens of thousands of people are expected in the Place de la Concorde during the first papal visit to France in 18 years. That's the latest.

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lovely, the fabulous Jocelyn Brown. Somebody else's guy. 7 minutes past the hour of 11 o'clock. Welcome along to Hospital Radio Switch. Whether you're listening up here at Ipswich Hospital, Albury Community Hospital, or out there in internet land. A very good morning to you. Hope you're okay this morning. Just going to let you know one thing before we go back onto our TV quiz. I'll let you know about one or two little things which are happening around the hospital, okay? Keeping you up to date here. Now, visiting patients in hospital can make a difference to their recovery. And did you know that visiting hours on our inpatient wards are now between 8 o'clock and 8 o'clock at night? That's 8 in the morning, that is. However, there are certain areas, such as critical care, maternity or cancer care, guidelines may change, so you're encouraged to check visiting times directly with those wards. So why not cheer up a friend or family member by popping in to say, hello? They'd love that, you know. Now, if you are visiting the hospital, either as a patient or a visitor, and you have mobility difficulties, why not let Albert and Victoria take the strain for you? Now, all you do is, once you're in hospital, you dial up 8603 from a hospital phone and ask a member of staff, dial for you. And our wonderful volunteers will pick you up in a special hospital buggy and take you where you need to go. Obviously in the hospital, that is, not down the road to Tesco's or anything like that. The service is available between 9 and 5, Monday to Friday. And yes, Alba and Victoria are the buggies, not the volunteers, okay? You may have already seen them buzzing around. Now, the Trust Chaplains are a wonderful group of people providing compassionate and confidential support who are available 24 hours a day. Normally on site Monday to Friday, 8 till 4, and Sunday, 9 till 1. And they're here for people of all faiths and beliefs, as well as those who do not identify with any particular faith or belief system. Now, they can be how a court, need to be contacted. You can either dial them on 01473 704 100 or ring the hospital switchboard, which is 01473 712233, and they can contact you on the next on-call chaplain. He's 24/7, you know. Alternatively, just ask a member of the staff, and they'll put you in touch. And of course, the chaplain will be about on Sunday morning on Rick Double's breakfast show.

0: one quick last one thing here. You can do the bit for the environment at the Ipswich Hospital. There's a battery recycling point together with a bin for recyclable vape tubes outside the Unison office opposite Summersham Ward, and that's by the north entrance. That's entrance number 15, okay? So there you go, a little bit of information around the hospital. Okay, let's get back then to the show, and what we're doing is our little quiz. Yes!
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2: Get ready for your favourite show.
0: Right, here we go then. We've got all the answers. How did you get on? Did you do it a little bit earlier on? We'll run through it anyway, and we'll tell you all what the programmes are. So off we go then with the first one. And well, everyone knew this one, didn't they?
3: Who do you think you are?
0: Yes, of course, it's Dad's Army, isn't it?
3: You think we're on?
0: Way back there in the very early part of the 70s, that one started and went for, years. Famous people like Captain Mannering and Pike and Don't Panic. That was Corporal Jones, wasn't it? Yeah. This one may have been a bit harder. It was on the BBC back in the 70s. Or was it the early 80s? I can't remember now. The programme was called Sorry and starred Ronnie Corbett as a 40-odd-year-old stay-at-home boy whose mother thought, I know how to look after him. Do you remember it now? Yeah. He used to work in a library. Well, all kids of all ages remember this one. Production of this particular show started way back there in the 60s. Blue Peter. Get down, Shep. Many famous people on that programme. Valerie Singleton, yeah. John Noakes. This one might have thrown you out a little bit. Animal Magic. Oh, what a programme. Did all the lovely things for all your pets and all your animals. I can't remember who presented it now. Was it Zoe's dad, or am I thinking of someone else? Number five. Who could forget this one? Started then back in the early part of the 60s on Anglia Television, or ITV, should I say. Coronation Street. Still going today after 60-odd years. And Ken Barlow still in it. So's Rita. And starting off in the 80s with Dirty Den and Ange Behind the Bar, the Queen Vic. And the programme's still going as strong today as it did then. EastEnders.

0: Number 7. Another one I think appeared from the late part of the 60s, went through the 70s. Finished, then came back again, but it didn't really make much of an impact. Crossroads. Mother's favourite, this one was. Noel Gordon was probably the main lead person there, as Meg Richardson. All set around a little motel. And this one, wow. All big kids love this one. My favourite show it was of all time, The Thunderbirds. Yes, those puppets did everything. They were big heroes. Well, Saturday night wouldn't be the same, really, without Match of the Day. Many famous people used to introduce it. David Coleman, I believe he did for a little while. Jimmy Hill, yeah. Bob Wilson, remember him? Used to be the Arsenal goalkeeper. And, of course, I think it finished off with Gary Lineker. But it's still going today, is it? I think it is. So many of them now. And the last one on our list, The Avengers. Once again, we had many characters in there. Patrick McNee was the main one. His name was John Steed. And, well, we had Emma Peel, didn't we? I remember Joanne Lumley being in it, Dinah Ring. Even Honor Blackman used to be in the very early ones. So there you go, how did you get on this morning?
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0: So there we are, 10 questions there, 10 different programmes. I think they're most probably one of the most popular TV shows of all time, all that lot in there, apart from one or two. But yeah, how did you get on? Did you get on okay? If you got 10 right, you're an absolutely TV genius. If you got between 5 and 10, then you're pretty good at this. If you got less than that, well, it's obviously you're a book person rather than a television person. If you didn't get any of them right, well, where have you been? I don't know, that's unbelievable. You must have been listening to Hospital Radio all the time instead. Not such a bad choice. 11:18 on the Good Times Radio Show is Paul Carrick.

What are you doing on Sunday morning between 8 and 10? Nothing? Good. It's what you're meant to do. So why don't you join me, Rick Double, for Sunday breakfast here on Hospital Radio Ipswich. There's lots happening. Word of the day, your mother should know. Pause for thought with the chaplains and Nature Watch. Oh yes, and you'll love the music. Whether you're listening from hospital or from home, keep your calendar clear on Sunday mornings and let's meet up for breakfast. What's your mother should know? You'll have to listen in to find out.

0: Wow, there we go. That's Tony Orlando there. And of course, Dawn, and What Are You Doing Sunday, Baby? Well, there you go. You're just carrying on listening along to Hospital Radio Ipswich. 11:24 this morning. How are we? Hope you're feeling okay. And it's lovely to have you company this morning. What are we doing now? Well, we're doing this now.
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0: Yeah, it's a little comedy slot now. It's time for another little one of those funny phone calls. Now, Noel Edmonds is going to take over here. And all we know, it's all about Siamese cats.
3: My next victim is Valerie Andrews. She's nuts about Siamese cats. She's so keen on them and so anxious to get together with other Siamese cat owners that she advertises the fact in the local paper. However, the paper put the cat advert in the horse and saddlery section. It caused a confusion which I was very pleased to exploit.
4: Hello.
5: Hello.
4: Could I speak to Valerie Andrews, please?
5: That's me.
4: Oh, hello. I rang earlier. I saw your advertisement in the paper.
5: Oh, yes.
4: And my name's Millicent Walker.
5: Uh-huh.
4: I'd like to bring along my Thai chestnut.
5: Oh, yes.
4: I wondered when you were thinking of having the get-together.
5: Well, at the moment, everything's up in the air. I'm just taking names and numbers at the moment because a friend of mine who's organising it with me is in Scotland, and she's coming back Monday or Tuesday, so I'm seeing her and then I'm going to get back to people.
4: Oh, I see.
5: But the idea is, really, to make some sort of, start some sort of contact between Siamese owners, breeders, or, you know, people who've just got pets in the area.
4: Yes.
5: Because I think it's a good thing, and I also think it would help people who want to go out and buy a Siamese who don't know much about them or...
4: Yes.
5: You know, just to help people, really.
4: Well, I got mine at the auction, and it's a beautiful gelding. It's a delight.
5: Yes.
4: When we all get together, will there be suitable sort of parking for the box?
5: For the box?
4: Yes, well, I'd have to bring it in the box. I don't think I could bring it any other way, really.
5: What are you talking about?
4: Well, I've got a... has there been a misunderstanding? I have a Thai chestnut gelding.
5: Yeah, I'm sorry, the advertisement is for Siamese cats.
4: Oh, but it appeared in the horse and saddlery column.
5: Yes, it was, but it was for Siamese... It said attention Siamese cat owners. The Cambridge Evening News put it in the wrong...
4: Oh!
5: ...box.
4: Oh, I've got a 19-hand Thai chestnut gelding. I thought I would bring it along in the horse box.
5: No.
4: Oh.
5: I'm sorry. It's a Siamese cat, not for horses.
4: Oh, you can see though how one could be misunderstood. You know, I mean, could I come anyway?
5: Well, no, not really. You couldn't really bring a horse here.
4: Why not?
5: Because I haven't got the room.
4: Oh. Well, that's a shame. I was really quite looking forward to it because there are very few Thai chestnut geldings around.
5: I see.
4: And I imagined, you know, I was going to have a chance to meet a few others and we could talk about this very unusual...
5: I'm terribly sorry, but...
4: Because it is a Siamese, you see. They are... they do come from Siam, or what is now Thailand.
5: Yes. Well, sorry, no, it was a misunderstanding. The Cambridge Evening News put it in the wrong.
4: Oh, I see. So you... You don't want me to bring my horse along?
5: No, I'm sorry.
4: Oh, that's a shame.
5: Yes.
4: Can I give you my name and number just in case you change your mind?
5: Well...
4: I mean, I could bring it along in the horse box, you know, and maybe some of the other people would like to see it.
5: Yes, well... I'm sorry, I can't... I'm not really interested in horses. I think we're at cross purposes.
4: Well, let me give you my name and number, and then at least I'll feel happy in the thought that you might ring me.
5: Okay.
4: Because I think you'd like to see it. It's very nice.
5: Okay.
4: Have you seen one?
5: No, I haven't.
4: Oh, they're beautiful. Are they? Absolutely beautiful. Quite as beautiful as any cat.
5: Are they really?
4: Have you something to write with?
5: Yes, I have.
4: Jolly good. My name's Noel Edmonds from Radio 1.

0: Why can't I bring my horse in your front room along with all the moggies?
1: Oh, dear me. I just couldn't work it out. Oh, good Lord.
2: You know that stuff that they're selling now at the local shop?
3: Which stuff?
2: I can't believe it's not butter.
3: Oh, yes.
2: Well, you know, I can't believe it's not butter.
3: Yeah, well, I believe that is the idea, yeah.
2: Then yesterday, I went to Crookenden and I bought this other stuff, like a sort of home brand, you know.
3: Yes.
2: And, you know, I can't believe it's not... I can't believe it's not butter.
3: Yeah. I'm losing you now.
2: All right. Well, you know I can't believe it's not butter.
3: Yeah. You think it is butter.
2: No. I mean, you know the stuff that I can't believe is not butter is called I can't believe it's not butter.
3: Probably, yeah.
2: Well, I can't believe the stuff that is not I can't

0: One thing I do know, though.
1: What?
0: This is not better.
1: No.
0: This is clotted cream. Do you know where it's going?
1: In here.
0: No, in my mouth, Pop, now.
2: There we are, a little comedy slot for this morning. Noel Edmonds and the Siamese Cat story. And, of course, Alice there. She just can't believe it's not butter.
3: Brian Davidson. Your home for classic hits.

Stevie Wonder now. Superstition. 11:36, Saturday morning. Welcome along to Hospital Radio Switch. And, of course, welcome along to the Good Times Radio Show. My name's Brian Davison. Here with you through till 12 o'clock this morning. Still got lots to get on.

and as we move into our Live in Concert. Now, here's a gentleman who's been in the music industry since the 50s, sadly passed away about a year or so ago, and he's been a singer, a songwriter, and well, he's been absolutely brilliant. He's wrote so many songs for other people as well as himself that he goes down right into the history of music. There's no doubt about that. Started off in the early days with little songs like Stairway to Heaven and, of course, Happy Birthday, Sweet 16, Calendar Girl, and, of course, that very famous one, Oh Carol. Had a little bit of a blip during the years in the 60s. Music had changed, but he did carry on singing, writing a lot of songs as well. He wrote them for people like Carole King and there's loads, even the Carpenters as well. Had some great hits in the 70s, and that is where we're going to concentrate our Live in Music this morning. This gentleman, was absolutely fabulous in the 70s. Had a great album called The Tra-La Days Are Over, and going to have a couple of tracks which are live, which were both on that album, starting off with Love Will Keep Us Together. Ladies and gentlemen, this is Neil Sedaka live.

happy today. I hope you're happy inside as well. Neil Sedaka sings timeless classics live. And that first one, unfortunately, that was because that particular one was called Laughter in the Rain. The first one, unfortunately, they've got the track order in the wrong way round. And that should have been Love Will Keep Us Together, but in fact was New York City Blues. But that doesn't matter. We enjoyed it all the same. That was the main thing. Neil Sedaka. And hopefully more of Neil as the weeks go on. Okay, it's 11:45. I think we'll have... I think we'd better let us all know about... a little bit of history. Yes, on this day in 1934, the British ocean liner RMS Queen Mary is launched, winning the blue ribbon for the fastest passenger crossing of the Atlantic in 1936. And also from 1938 and 52. Unfortunately, the poor old ship, it retired in 1967. It was like a, well, it's now a floating museum, hotel and tourist attraction in Long Beach, California. 1953 on this day. What about this? Sugar rationing in Britain, which began in 1940, finally ended. Well, the removal of sugar from rationing led to an immediate and significant increase in spending on confectionery in the UK. While initial surge was sustainable, sweet sales didn't experience a steep rise until the more prosperous decades of the 60s and 70s. I think we ought to have a bit of sugar rationing now, actually. It's not 100% good for you, is it? No. 1955, Bird's Eye Frozen Fish Fingers first went on sale in Britain. Launched by the company Bird's Eye at their factory in Great Yarmouth. The product, an instant hit with consumers, was marketed as a cheap, quick and convenient meal after a poll of company workers chose the name Fish Fingers over cod sticks or herrings savouries. Everybody remembers Fish Fingers from, oh, as a kid. And Concorde in 1973 made its first non-stop Atlantic crossing in record-breaking time, cutting the previous record in half and flying an average speed of, wait for this, 954 miles per hour. Woo-hoo! So there you go. That's your history lesson for this morning here on Hospital Radio Ipswich. We'll have one more and we'll hit our quiz back to the music. What was the year? Yes, we're hitting back to the 70s again. Here's Cheek. Good times.

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1: Okay, we're going to hit our quick firing round once again this morning. Second time round for the 70s. And quick firing is we'll do a quick firing, then we'll have one more song, and then we'll come back with all the answers. So here we go. Do you know your music?

0: What was the year?
1: So there you go. That's all you got to work out. What was the year? We're not too worried about who the artist was or the songs, but what was that particular year? Okay, we'll have one more record and then we'll give you all the answers.

0: There we are, Earth, Wind & Fire there, Boogie Wonderland. I think it's time we're running short of time here. We've got to get this quiz in. Yeah, okay, so let's go back to what was a year. How did you get on this morning? Was it difficult? Was it complicated? Well, let's have a go and find out all about it.
1: What was the year?
0: I'm not too sure on that one.
2: I've seen fire and I've seen rain.
0: That was James Taylor.
2: There must be 50 ways.
0: Paul Simon, remember that one?

0: These are hard, aren't they?
1: What was the year?
2: 1976.
3: Back in time, back in time, back in time, back in time, back in time, back in time, back in time, back in time, back in time.
0: So there you go, 1976 was that particular one, and yeah. I must admit, I didn't recognise some of them, but I did remember one or two of them. 1976 was a great year, especially for ABBA fans, because that was when Dancing Queen came out, wasn't it? Yeah, I remember that now, don't you? Yeah, it was quite a famous hit. Well, ladies and gentlemen, time has virtually beaten us. I've got to let you know that very, very shortly we have Mike Bug and Bob Davis coming along at 12 o'clock, and he's going to do all the stage and screen musicals. Also, Chris Thorne's coming along also at 1 o'clock with his jukebox. Yes, we're going back to the great old days of 50s, 60s and 70s music as well. So also tonight, if you love a request, we've got music going right the way through the afternoon. And of course, don't forget... evening between 5 and 7, we got Music in My Therapy. Yes, it's Gemma G live from the studios here. So, from me, I'm going to have to toodle off. I should be back on Monday night with the Monday Music Mix, also broadcasting live over Ipswich Community Radio as well, 105.7. Where we got some great musical tracks. We might even have a little bit of Motown that night. Yes, I've decided. I should also be back next Saturday at the same time as 10. Till then, if you're coming at the hospital, take care of yourselves. I'll see you again soon.

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2: From the Sky News Centre at midday, former Manchester City midfielder Rodri says he believes in the innocence of the club. Reports suggest an independent tribunal's found City guilty of most of the 115 alleged breaches of Premier League financial rules. City have always denied wrongdoing and are reportedly planning to appeal the decision. The Spain captain says the players' achievements on the pitch can't be taken away.
3: It's not paid off by money, you know, it's paid with effort, with partnership, with being shoulder to shoulder every day. And yeah, we had a lot of success the years, and I can only tell you that everything was deserved.
2: Iran has proposed a deal to the US that would see the Strait of Hormuz reopened within a week. It insists America needs to meet its conditions. A memorial is going on display to pay tribute to victims of the infected blood scandal. It recognises more than 100 haemophiliac boys treated at a boarding school in Hampshire during the 1970s and 80s. They're now understood to have been subject to unethical research following the infected blood public inquiry. Donna Jones is the Police and Crime Commissioner for Hampshire and the Isle of Wight. She feels a national police investigation is overdue.
4: These men have been infected. They were children at the time, were infected with HIV, with hepatitis C and hepatitis B. They've not been able to have children. They've not been able to have normal, intimate relationships with their partners. It has quite literally affected their lives.
2: Housing Secretary Angela Rayner says she's concerned about Labour's proposals to change visa rules. She told The Times it would be harder for foreign workers to secure permanent residency in the UK. Grass lawns across Britain have been left badly damaged after this summer's drought and heatwave. The Royal Horticultural Society says most should recover with rain, but patches that stay bare can be reseeded before November. And Robbie Williams has told fans he's broken-hearted after his concert in Peru was cancelled. The venue he was due to perform at was closed for safety reasons. That's the latest.

Yes, that's the theme from music from the 1970 film Love Story, which starred Ally McCraw and Ryan O'Neill. Music was played there by Henry Mancini and his orchestra. On today's show, all of our recordings are going to be songs that were featured in films, but not musical films. They were either all used within a drama for a bit of light relief or just played over the opening or closing credits. Our first song was a 1966 hit for Cher, but it's a Nancy Sinatra version that we're going to play. It was that version that was featured in a Quentin Tarantino film in 2003. The song, Bang Bang. But what was the film?

Yes, that's Nancy Sinatra with Bang Bang. The film? The film was Kill Bill, Volume 1, that starred Uma Thurman. I think what we'll do is we'll make the rest of the show a little bit of a quiz. Before playing each track, I'll tell you the artist and the year of the film and the stars of the film. And whilst the song plays, you see if you can remember what film that track was in. Yeah. So, the next one is a French song. It won the Academy Award for Best Song in 2004. The film starred Steve McQueen and Faye Dunaway. The song is sung by Noel Harrison. But what's the film?

That's the windmills of your mind. That was from the Thomas Crown Affair. Remember that one? Right. A song now that was featured in another Quentin Tarantino film. It was from 1992. The film starred Tim Roth and Chris Penn. The song was written by Jerry Rafferty, and it was sung by a group called Steeler's Wheel, which was a group that Jerry Rafferty formed with some of his former school friends. The song stuck in the middle with you. But what's the film?

Stuck in the Middle with you, yeah. Well, you know what that was from? It's Reservoir Dogs. Do you remember that? Yeah, I think that was played where they were all sitting around debating who they were going to bump off next. Okay, one of my favourite records now. This is a singer is Julie London, and the song Cry Me a River. It was first featured in a 1956 rock and roll film that starred Jane Mansfield. The film made stars of a number of pop stars, such as the Platters, Gene Vincent, Eddie Cochran, and Little Richard, who sung the title track. That should give you a clue. So, what's the film?

Julie London, Cry Me a River. Yeah, the film you may have guessed from the fact that I told you that Little Richard sung the title track was The Girl Can't Help It. I remember seeing the film when I was probably about 15, and it's a film I've always remembered. Apparently, it also made a big impact on John Lennon. He was watching Eddie Cochran in the film, and that inspired him to become a guitarist, a rock guitarist and a singer. So, yeah. I remember seeing that on... A few months ago, on one of those old satellite TV channels that plays the old films, and so as I remember it with great fondness, that it seemed rubbish when I watched it the other month. There you are. Hospital radio favourite now, the singer is Matt Munro. The film, a 1969 movie starring Michael Caine. What's the film?

Monroe on days like these. Yes, that was from the original Italian Job. It was famous not only for that great song by Quincy Jones and Don Black, but for the Michael Caine quote. Yeah, you know it. You're only supposed to blow the bloody doors off. A song now from Bette Midler. This is from a comedy drama that Bette Midler starred in 1988. She also sings the song, "Wind Beneath My Wings." What's the film?

Yes, that song's always associated with Bette Midler now, isn't it? But it was first recorded by Roger Whittaker. Bette Midler's version was from the film Beaches. Yeah, get that one. All right. Hal David and Burt Bacharach song now, and it's our first song that we're going to feature from a cowboy film. The film was 2003. It starred Paul Newman and Robert Redford.

The singer is BJ Thomas. The song Raindrops Keep Falling on My Head. The film. Yeah, the film was Butch Cassidy and the Sundance Kid. Right. We're going to have a couple of Bond movie songs now. The first one is comes from the first Bond film not to star Sean Connery. So that should give you a clue. The singer is Louis Armstrong. The film was made in 1969. So what's the film?

Yes, the film starred George Lazenby and Diana Rigg. So that should help you. It was Her Majesty's On Her Majesty's Secret Service. Right. Our second Bond film was made in 1977. It was the third outing as Bond for Roger Moore. The singer is Carly Simon. The song? Nobody does it better.

Carly Simon, Nobody Does It Better, and it was from the Bond film The Spy Who Loved Me. Music there was written by Marvin Hamlisch. A song now from a Tom Hanks movie. The movie was made in 1986. It's sung by an American band that was formed in 1978. There's no particular reason for their name. They called themselves Berlin, apart from the fact they just wanted to sound European. I think that it was European bands were all the rage at the time in the States. The song, Take My Breath Away. What was the film?

Yes, that was featured in the film Top Gun. Tom Hanks. Right. Dustin Hoffman is the star of our next movie we're going to feature. It was made in 1967. It won an Oscar for a co-star, Anne Bancroft. The song was written by Paul Simon with his mate. Well, he sings it here with his mate Art Garfunkel. The song, Mrs. Robinson.

0: Simon and Garfunkel, Mrs. Robinson. Yeah, so what was the film? Yeah, it's The Graduate. It won an Oscar for Best Director. We're going to have a Monty Python song now. This was written by Eric Idle. It's been used in a number of Python ventures, including the musical Spamalot. But what was the film it was first featured in? Can you remember?
1: Some things in life are bad. They can really make you mad. Other things just make you swear and curse. When you're chewing on life's gristle, don't grumble, give a whistle.

Yes, the main singer there, of course, was Michael Palin from the Pythons. And that was first aired in the Python film Life of Brian, a very controversial film. Yeah. A song now from a film that starred Audrey Hepburn. Audrey Hepburn herself was no great singer, and although she appears to be singing this particular song that we're going to play in the film, and the song is always associated with her in the film, I think it could well have been dubbed by another singer. I've chosen not to play her version, mainly because I couldn't find a copy of it, if I'm honest, but I've decided to play instead the version that went to number one in the charts, the song Moon River. The singer that we're going to feature is Danny Williams.

Stanley Williams' version of Moon River, from, of course, the fantastic Breakfast at Tiffany's. You knew that one, didn't you? Well, I hope you enjoyed the songs today, and not only the songs, but also been able to have a guess at the films. I'm going to leave you with a piece of music that is played by the same orchestra that we started off with, Henry Mancini. This time he's playing another one of his compositions that's a theme from a famous film, and the film this time is MASH. So from me, Mike, goodbye and look after yourself.

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3: From the Sky News Centre at 1. There's a warning the Premier League risk damaging their own product if they take severe action against Manchester City. The club's appealing the findings of an independent commission which found them guilty of on 114 out of 115 charges of breaching financial regulations. They still deny any wrongdoing, and football finance expert Stephen Borson says stripping them of titles will cause a big headache.
4: The Premier League will have to somehow clear up who won what over the last number of years. That in itself is a problem. There is a risk of self-sabotage to an extent.
3: Iran is waiting on a response from the US after setting out plans to reopen the Strait of Hormuz within a week. Tehran says that's if Washington makes changes, including waiving oil sanctions. Detectives are reviewing enhanced CCTV footage 27 years after Jill Dando was murdered. They'll be looking back at what happened at Putney Bridge train station in West London, close to where the TV presenter was shot dead in 1999. Angela Rayner's criticised plans from her cabinet colleague to make it harder for migrant workers to claim settled status in the UK. The Communities Secretary has told The Times that would change the goalposts. Ministers insist university remains a strong investment for most students, despite the number of them questioning that. A study's found 60% are worried their degree won't lead to a job that justifies the cost of their student loan. The government says research shows going to uni delivers significant benefits. Vivian Stern, who's the Chief Executive of Universities UK, agrees.
5: Overall, on average, graduates do better in terms of things like earnings. No individual is an average, right? But it does, I think, add weight to the argument that if you're looking to sort of build resilience in what's going to be an uncertain labour market, a degree is still a very sensible investment.
3: More than 500,000 people are expected to join Pope Leo's open-air mass in Paris today. It marks the first papal visit to France in 18 years. And that's the latest.

A very good afternoon and welcome to the Lunchtime Jukebox with me, Chris Thorne, here on Hospital Radio Ipswich. Slightly different programme today, hope you're going to enjoy it. It's going to be a programme made up of one-hit wonders, basically, which is why I chose that one to start with, Chesney Hawkes, the one and only. It was his one and only hit. And that's going to be the case with most of these others. They did have possibly extra hits in the lower part of the charts, but really they were best known for a one big hit and one big hit wonder, basically. So we're going to get the programme underway with the Rooftop Singers back to 1963 for this one, and Walk Right In.

0: Staying in the 60s for that one. That was The Cascades, Rhythm of the Rain. That still sounds good, doesn't it? What a great record that was. Well, let's cheer ourselves up. We don't want to be in the rain, do we? Let's have a little trip, shall we, abroad? And we're off to Barbados.
1: Ladies and gentlemen, this is Captain Tobias Wilcock welcoming you aboard Coconut Airways Flight 372 to Bridgetown, Barbados. We will be flying at an height of 32,000 feet and at an airspeed of approximately 600 miles per hour. Refreshments will be served at takeoff. Kindly fasten your safety belts and refrain from smoking until the aircraft.

summertime at last. Back to 1959 for that one, and a big number one for Jerry Keller, Here Comes Summer. Talking of summer, the summer of 67, it was the summer of love, wasn't it? And this was a big hit for Scott McKenzie. This one is San Francisco.

Hi there, I'm Frank Allen of The Searchers, and we are sending our very best wishes to everyone out there listening to Chris Thorne on Hospital Radio Ipswich. Keep enjoying the music.

That's a great record, isn't it? That's Matthew's Southern Comfort there and Woodstock. Well, a group that had just one big hit, but it was a big hit. It was number one in 1969, and it's the Archies and Sugar Sugar.

from the film Top Gun, that was Berlin and Take My Breath Away, hit for them two times over. So, yeah, they got their money's worth out of that one, didn't they? Well, we're about halfway through the programme today, a programme which is featuring one-hit wonders, basically, from the various decades. And I think it's time for an instrumental, so I think you might remember this one. This is the Brighouse and Rastrick Brass Band, and yes, you've guessed it, it's the Floral Dance.

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There we go. That's the Kersal Flyers all the way from sunny Southend. And little does she know. And I love the lyrics on that. Some great lyrics. Hope you enjoyed that one. Hope you're enjoying the music. We're doing one-hit wonders. And it's getting to the point where I'm struggling to sort of think what to play and what to leave out, because I've got a great list of tracks to play for you, and I'm not going to fit them all into this hour. So, yeah, bear with me. I'm making a few choices. Hopefully you will like what you hear. Going back now to the 70s and to a group called Pussycat, and this is a track that always reminds me of football at Portman Road when we were playing the top teams in Europe. And I can remember standing on the terraces listening to this at half time when they played the music. This is Pussycat and Mississippi.

words mean I am a truthful man from the land of the palm trees. And before dying, I want to share these poems of my soul. My poems are soft green. My poems are also flaming crimson. My poems are like a wounded fawn seeking refuge in the forest. The last verse says, con los pobres de la tierra. With the poor people of

There we are. That was the Sandpipers there, bringing back lots of memories, I guess, from holidays in Spain for you. That was Guantanamera. So, folks, the clock's beaten us once again. Thank you very much for listening. I do hope you've enjoyed the music. It's been a special programme on the Lunchtime Jukebox here with me, Chris Thorne, and I've been playing One Hit Wonders. I'm going to go out with an instrumental now that was common on the international radio, pirate radio times, basically, and that's Man of Action. So thank you for listening, folks, and don't forget, after the end of the programme, it's the news at the top of the hour here on Hospital Radio Ipswich. Thanks for listening, folks. Speak to you soon.

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4: From the Sky News Centre at 2. Manchester City is expected to challenge a reported guilty verdict to all but one of 115 charges of financial irregularities. The club, which has always denied wrongdoing, says the case with the Premier League is ongoing. Sanctions could include fines, point deduction and even expulsion from the top flight of English football. Sports writer Henry Winter doesn't expect any quick decisions.
5: They are incredibly likely to appeal, but running alongside that process, I'm sure, will be rival clubs, accountants and lawyers who will be examining this and see if they should have any recompense.
4: Hundreds of thousands have packed onto the streets of Paris as the Pope Mobile parade begins. Pope Leo's celebrating an open-air mass in the French capital. He's been seen blessing babies. It's the first papal visit to France in 18 years. Earlier, the pontiff visited a centre which offers support to migrants and refugees.
6: I offer a special word of thanks to those who have shared their testimony. The name of your support and social integration centre, which refers to Saint Paquita, encourages us to recognise the fundamental role of women in building a civilization of love.
4: Iran's waiting for the US to respond to plans to reopen the Strait of Hormuz within a week. Tehran says that if Washington lifts its naval blockade, waives oil sanctions and observes a ceasefire. Angela Rayner has criticised plans from her cabinet colleague to make it harder for migrant workers to claim settled status in the UK. The community's secretary feels that would change the goalposts. We'll have the Formula One result in just a moment, but first, Scotland start a new era under manager Sebastian Poggenoli shortly. The Belgian takes charge for the first time for the Nations League game in Slovenia. And George Russell has won the Azerbaijan Grand Prix in Baku. It's the third victory of the season for Mercedes. Max Verstappen was second.

A nice relaxing piece of music by Bach. That was the air from the suite in D major, suite number 3, played for us by the Scottish Chamber Orchestra with Paul Tortelier conducting. My name is John Alderton and welcome to this hour of John Alderton's Classical Favourites. We continue now with Bryn Terfel, who's going to sing for us, accompanied by Malcolm Martineau at the piano. The song is by John Ireland, words by John Masefield, and it's called Sea Fever.

Bryn Terfel with John Ireland's song Sea Fever. Now part of a live performance given in France on the 1st of October 1955, and the occasion was a concert at a festival in a place called Besançon. I don't think I've pronounced that quite right, but my French is terrible. And it was the Orchestra Nationale de France with Paul van Kempen, conductor, and on that occasion Wilhelm Kempf was the soloist in Brahms's second piano concerto, and here is the finale.

Applause there for pianist Wilhelm Kempf, accompanied by Paul van Kempen with the Orchestre National de France, recorded in France on the 1st of October 1955. Brahms' second piano concerto, the last movement. Next piece is often requested here on Hospital Radio Ipswich. It's a piece by the French composer Maurice Ravel. And it's a piece that I think he tried to disown after he'd composed it. It became so popular, and Ravel was troubled that it took people away from all his other things, which he considered much more worthy of the listener's attention. Anyhow, we're going to listen to Ravel play Bolero today, played for us by the Halle Orchestra, conducted by James Loughran.

Maurice Ravel's Bolero, played for us there by the Halle Orchestra, conducted by James Loughran. Well, there's a little bit of confusion about the next piece of music we're going to listen to. It's the Adagio in G minor, originally for violin, strings and organ. It's a Baroque composition commonly attributed to the 18th century composer Tommaso Albanini, but actually composed by a 20th century musicologist and Albanini biographer Remo Ghiozzotto. And it's Ghiozzotto's arrangement we're going to hear now, played for us by the Royal Liverpool Philharmonic Orchestra and Sir Charles Groves conducting.

Well, what were we listening to there? Was it Albinoni's Adagio in strings for G minor, or Giosotto's version of it, composed in the 20th century? We don't really know, but it was the Royal Liverpool Philharmonic Orchestra with Sir Charles Groves conducting. Music by Sibelius next. I can remember reading on lots of the CD covers that his music describes the forests and the lakes of his native country, Finland. I can remember coming home from Helsinki on the plane to London and taking off in the middle of winter, and even the sea was frozen. And there are lots of these lakes and many, many forests. And I think they're aptly described in this performance of the first movement of the Symphony No. 3. Sir John Barbarolli and the Halle Orchestra.

The first movement there from the Third Symphony by Sibelius, and it was played for us by the Halle Orchestra, conducted by Sir John Barbarolli. You've been listening to John Alderton's Classical Favourites here on Hospital Radio Ipswich. I'm on air every day of the week, apart from Saturdays between 2 o'clock and 3 o'clock, with more of my classical favourites. Hope you've enjoyed what you've been listening to today, and hope to catch you another time. Bye for now.

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3: From the Sky News Centre at 3. Breaking news. It's been confirmed Ireland's Nations League fixture with Israel will go ahead in Hungary tomorrow. Campaigners had called for an overall boycott because of the war in Gaza, and a press conference and training session were delayed earlier. Our sports correspondent Rob Harris has more.
4: The Ireland manager, he said that by playing, we are not accepting what is happening in Gaza. He said it doesn't mean they're accepting it.
3: Sports Secretary Lisa Nandy says there's still a way to go with the investigation into Manchester City. The club's reported to have been found guilty of all but one of 115 charges of financial rule breaking. It's always denied wrongdoing and may appeal. As for possible penalties, football finance expert Stefan Borson says stripping them of titles will cause problems.
5: The Premier League will have to somehow clear up who won what over the last number of years. That in itself is a problem. There is a risk of self-sabotage to an extent.
3: Andy Burnham's promised to set out a new direction for the UK. He's arrived in Liverpool for his first Labour Party conference as leader. Hundreds of thousands of people are joining Pope Leo for an open-air mass in Paris. Earlier during a parade in his Popemobile, he was seen waving and blessing babies. It's the first papal visit to France in 18 years. Greek media is reporting a British man and his wife are among those killed in a building collapse near the Acropolis in Athens. An explosion was heard yesterday morning. Police are re-examining CCTV footage from the murder of TV presenter Jill Dando. She was shot dead in West London in 1999. And now for the Formula One result. The Azerbaijan Grand Prix in Baku has been won by George Russell for Mercedes. Max Verstappen was second. World Championship leader Kimi Antonelli was fifth, with Lewis Hamilton a place further back. That's the latest.

0: Attention, everyone. The unpleasant noise you are about to hear coming from your radio is not a mistake. 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

I would like to welcome all staff, patients and listeners on the internet. Welcome to Red River Rock 1959. Music from the 1950s up till 1963. And new groups who work the circuit today. You heard a new group there. The Jets, Warpaint, started in the 1980s, still going today. Their sons have followed their dads to the rock and roll business by forming their own rock and roll combo. Now we're going to have Sing Little Birdie, Teddy Johnson and Pearl Carr from 1959. Eurovision song, this was, got to number 12 in our charts in 1959.

Sing Little Birdie, Teddy Johnson and Pearl Car from, like I said, 1959. Now we're going to have the big beat. Fats Domino recorded this one June the 5th, 1958.

0: country crossover there. Marty Robbins was the singer, and a white sport coat and a pink carnation. This next one is only about a minute long. I thought I'd throw it in this week. It's 1956, Roy Orbison, a radio advertisement for Sun Studios.
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2: 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There'll be Johnny Cash in the Tennessee Two with Cry, Cry, Cry and Folsom Prison Blues. Rock and Roll Ruby with Warren Smith. The new sensation Roy Orbison and his Teen Kings with the Ooby Dooby.
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Ritchie Valens sang this song in Go Johnny Go from 1958. This is Ooh My Head.

Oh my head, Richie Valens from the film Go Johnny Go, 1958. This next one is Shake a Hand, Faye Adams from 1953, an American singer who has recorded rhythm and blues in the 1950s. Alan Freed called her the gal with the big voice.

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Roy Orbison there with a Sun recording from 1957, A True Love, Goodbye.

A True Love, Goodbye Roy Orbison from 1957. The next group we got here is called the Blue Jays. It's a new group and they're doing an old Dion and the Belmont song from 1958, A Teenager in Love.

0: A Teenager in Love, the Blue Jays there. A new group. Now we're going to have one of the American greats, DJs. Alan Freed's going to introduce this next one, so it's over to you, Alan.
1: This is Alan Freed, kids, rolling right along with your own special brand of music, all rhythm and blues. And now, here's Little Richard with Lucille.

0: Man, that Little Richard really rocks.
1: Well, Alan, there's Alan and Lucia with Little Richard. Now we're going to go back to doo-wop. This is Island of Love, and this is The Shepherds.

Island of Love, the Shepherds. You're listening to Hospital Radio Ipswich, you're listening to the Time Lord, Marty Wild, and you're listening to a brand new show, Red River Rock, 1959. I'm now going to play another doo-wop song. This is called Last Night I Dreamed. This is the Fiestas.

That song, Last Night I Dreamed, The Fiestas, that was a rhythm and blues group from Newark, New Jersey. This song was a hidden gem, and would you believe it? It was a B-side. Now we're going to have It Almost Tomorrow, and this is by Jimmy Velvet.

Jimmy Velvet and It's Almost Tomorrow. Two songs back to back now from Carl Dobkins. First one, My Heart is an Open Book from 1959. And the second one, It Just Made It, because I mainly got up to December of 1963. And this one was recorded in January of 1964. And If Teardrops Were Diamonds. So we're going to have the first one, My Heart is an Open Book.

two from Carl Dobman there. Dobkins, I mean. Junior, My Heart is an Open Book in 1959, and Teardrops Were Diamonds. Well, we're going to go on to 1960. This is Sam Cooke, and this is the song from Moulin Rouge.

What can I say about the group? Crazy Cavern and the Rhythm Rockers, a Teddy Boy band from South Wales, formed in the 1970s, is still touring and recording today. And if you can see the group, they are a great group. Seen them many, many times. Now we're going to have I Cried a Tear. This is the Vern Baker, and this is from 1958.

That was Stranger on the Shore, Acker Belk. The next song is The Happy Wanderer, Frank Weir. It was one of the most popular versions of 1954 for Frank Weir's soprano saxophone solos between verses reached number 12. The original version was by the Auberkirchen Children's Choir.

Well, that's the happy wonder, Frank Weir. I would like to thank you very much for listening to Red River Rock 1959 with your Time Lord Marty Wilde. Hopefully we'll do it again very soon. So until then, bye, take care of yourself, and I'll see you when we meet again.

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3: From the Sky News Centre at 4. Manchester City's chairman says the club's confidence and intent is proving their innocence is as strong as it's always been, following claims they broke finance rules. A tribunal is reported to have upheld all but one of 115 charges. Khaldun Al-Mubarak insists the Premier League process still has a long way to run. At Manchester City and Charlton's Women's Super League game, fans gave their reaction.
4: If they've done something bad, they should be charged for it.
5: I'm a lifelong City fan as a kid, and my uncle played for Man City in the 50s, so it's a bit disappointing.
6: Over the last 3 years, there's been talk about what punishments could be. If it happens, it happens. We've just got to take it on the chin.
7: You know, the sport should be fair.
3: Ireland's Nations League fixture with Israel will go ahead tomorrow. It was in doubt as campaigners had called for a boycott over the war in Gaza. Andy Burnham's promise to set the UK on a new course a decade since Brexit resulted in what he's called drift and division. The Prime Minister's arrived in Liverpool for his first Labour Party conference as leader. It's as Angela Rayner's criticised plans from her cabinet colleague Shabana Mahmood to make it harder for migrant workers to claim settled status. Culture Secretary Lisa Nandy has been asked whether there's a rift in cabinet.
8: I don't think there is at all, actually. I work very closely with both of them, and Angela made comments about that policy when she was a backbencher, based on her own experience of working as a care worker.
3: Pope Leo has been celebrating an open-air mass in Paris. The pontiff made his way through the streets of the French capital in the Popemobile. In sport, we'll have the Formula One result in just a moment. But first, Sebastian Pocanoli has begun his time in charge of Scotland with a 0-0 draw away to Slovenia in their Nations League opener. The hosts had an early goal disallowed for offside in Ljubljana. And following a thrilling end in the Azerbaijan F1 Grand Prix, George Russell held off Max Verstappen for victory. That's the latest from the Sky News Centre. I'm AJ Walsh.

It's that time of the day as a big drum roll starts off another edition of the Gentle Breeze. You're very welcome.

one of their finest, The Bachelors out of Dublin, and I Believe. 'Tis the Gentle Breeze.

ferry across the Mersey. Jerry and the Pacemakers, from your old friend Hospital Radio in Ipswich and Aldborough and absolutely everywhere online, hri.org.uk.

Johnny duetting with June Carter and Jackson. And talking of duetting, doesn't come much cooler than this. Richard and Karen, the Carpenters on the Gentle Breeze, and Superstar.

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Who says that? I do. Who am I? Tim Ward. And you can join me 10 o'clock every weekday morning here on Hospital Radio Ipswich as I explore our music library to prove my point. 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

Nielsen. Everybody's talking. It's the Gentle Breeze on Hospital Radio in Ipswich and Aldborough and everywhere via hri.org.uk. 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Procol Harum, T'other Side of Neil Young's Heart of Gold.

Trumpets time. 1967, the summer of love, Procol Harum's A Wider Shade of Pale. On the gentle breeze, from Hospital Radio in Ipswich, Aldborough, and online,

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good day at the office for Diana Ross, Supremes and Temptations, when they recorded I Second That Emotion. And just what the doctor ordered, really. Singing, Ipswich Hospital Community Choir. They meet on a Wednesday, 6:15 for 2 hours at the Courtyard Restaurant at Ipswich Hospital. 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And also the Ipswich Reggae Choir. 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Here's her number, 07533 867445. 07533 867445. 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

Fabulous. Althea and Donna, number one, 1977, Uptown Top Ranking. Now, here's a fella who sings. He plays guitar, the ukulele, the banjo, the mandolin and the fiddle. Described by the Guinness Book of British Hit Singles and Albums as a chirpy Cockney, although he was, in fact, born in Lincolnshire. Who are we talking about? The one and only Joe Brown, MBE. I'll see you in my dreams.

0: Joe Brown. I'll see you in my dreams. If you enjoyed that, you'll love this.
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Hospital Radio in Ipswich and Aldborough and online hri.org.uk. Hope you're enjoying the tunes today with me, Pash Keed, on The Gentle Breeze. If you'd like a request, give us a call 01473 704 666 or hrirequests@btconnect.com. Now, greatest hits as far as the Bee Gees are concerned, well, you could play almost anything. But would you immediately think of this one from 1968?

Fancy a good read? Suffolk Library's volunteers bring books and other library items directly to your home. 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The service can be accessed by care homes. 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Suffolk Libraries has volunteers across the county, so if you or someone you know might benefit, contact by email hls@suffolklibraries.co.uk.

Do it again. Steely Dan on the Gentle Breeze from Hospital Radio. Doing our bits. How about doing your bit for our environment? Battery recycling point. It can be found outside the Unison office opposite Somersham Ward by North Entrance 15 here at Ipswich Hospital. Not your car batteries, but everything else. Doing our bit for the environment? I think so there.

Variety, the spice of life on the gentle breeze from Hospital Radio in Ipswich and Aldborough and online, hri.org.uk. Broken Lands, The Adventures, and here comes Bobby Darin, Beyond the Sea.

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3: From the Sky News Centre at 5, Manchester City chairman Khaldun Al-Mubarak insists the Premier League process still has a long way to run. He's released a statement in response to reports the club has been found guilty of the majority of 115 allegations of financial regulation breaches between 2009 and 2018. The City chairman says their confidence and intent is proving the club's innocence is just as strong. Our sports correspondent Rob Harris has been reading his open letter.
4: There are many things that I would like to be able to share with you to help you understand why we feel so confident in our position, but the strict confidentiality of the legal process and our determination to respect it means I cannot do that at the moment.
3: The Football Association of Ireland has confirmed tomorrow's Nations League game against Israel will go ahead after a player vote. The fixture in Hungary was in doubt after campaigners' concerns over the war in Gaza. Donald Trump says he rejects Iran's proposals to open the Strait of Hormuz. Tehran offered a deal if the US met certain conditions. It's understood Heathrow's third runway has been delayed until 2039. The Department for Transport says the original deadline of 4 years earlier was always ambitious. Robbie Williams has told fans he's broken-hearted after his concert in Peru was cancelled.
5: It is beyond our control. It's nothing to do with us. We'll be back as soon as we can be back. God bless you.
3: The singer was speaking outside his hotel after the arena he was due to perform in Lima was closed for safety reasons. The show's being rescheduled. In sport, we will have the Formula One result in just a moment. New Scotland manager Sebastian Pocanoli had to make do with a point as his team were held to a goalless Nations League draw away to Slovenia in his first game in charge. And George Russell has won the Azerbaijan Grand Prix, his third victory of the season for Mercedes. Max Verstappen was second. That's the latest. I'm AJ Walsh.

And a very good evening to you, my bedside friend. You're listening to myself, Gemma G, here on Hospital Radio Ipswich, kicking off the hour with Whitney Houston. And I want to dance with somebody who loves me. I'm here until 7 o'clock. So please just sit back and listen to some great music.

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And you also heard James Bond theme tune from Gladys Knight and A License to Kill. 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

I listen to this and I think of washing powder. No idea why. Jackie Wilson and I Get the Sweetest Feeling. You're listening to me, Gemma G, here on Hospital Radio Switch. And it's just gone 5:30, which is a good time for me to give you a rundown of all the football that's happening across the country today. And of course, you have the UEFA Nations League that's occurring, also known as the Internationals. And Slovenia and Scotland played earlier today and that was goalless. San Marino and Finland are currently playing. They're 28 minutes into the match and it's currently 2-0 to Finland. And England kick off against Spain in Group 3 at 7:45 this evening. So in League 1, the match was postponed between Bradford City and Barnsley. Cambridge United won, AFC Wimbledon won, and the following matches were postponed between MK Dons and Bromley, Mansfield Town and Leyton Orient, as well as Notts County and Blackpool. Well, Plymouth Argyle played against Burton Albion and it was a 1-0 win to Burton Albion. Stockport County 1, Peterborough United 0, Wycombe Wanderers 2, Reading 2. And in League 2, where Colchester United reside, today they were playing away against Shrewsbury Town and it was a 2-2 draw.

0: there again. Just a little bit. It could be for Gina G. On the other hand, what about Grange Hill? All the same, at Hospital Radio Ipswich, our own G is Gemma G.
1: Today, from the social media feed of the Colchester and Ipswich Hospitals charity, I've discovered that tomorrow, Elliot, Christine and Lucy will be taking on the Ipswich Half Marathon, raising money to help make a difference for patients, family and staff at the Ipswich Hospital. Elliot is fundraising for the Wolverstone Wing. Christine, who works at the Ipswich Hospital, is contributing to the Time Garden Appeal, whilst Lucy is focusing on the neonatal department. Regardless of which charity you're running for tomorrow, good luck. A majority of the roads in town will be closed.

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0: News.
1: From the Sky News Centre at 6, Manchester City chairman Khaldun Al-Mubarak has reaffirmed his belief the club will prove their innocence in their Premier League financial rules case. It's understood the process is moving to the appeal stage after reports claimed most of the 115 charges against the club were found to have been proven by an independent tribunal. Former City chairman David Bernstein wants a swift resolution.
2: I really hope that this gets dealt with promptly and quickly and also openly, because it's very much been held in secret up to now in camera, which I don't think is a very healthy thing. So I would like to see it open and certainly speedy.
1: Andy Burnham's announced a new scheme to help first-time buyers get on the housing ladder with just a 2.5% deposit. Details will be revealed at next month's budget. It's been confirmed tomorrow's Nations League game between Ireland and Israel will go ahead after a player vote. Ireland's manager Heimir Hallgrimsson insists their intentions are purely sport-based.
3: We are not supporting anything that's happening in Gaza. We are playing this fixture because it's the rules of our game. We are playing this fixture because it's the rules of the competition we are in. We said from the beginning, nobody is comfortable playing this game for so many reasons.
1: Hundreds of thousands of people have joined Pope Leo for an open-air mass in Paris. It's the first papal visit to France in 18 years. A gang that plotted to import cocaine and ketamine into the UK, hidden in frozen fish, has been jailed for a total of more than 71 years. It followed a long-running investigation into the so-called fish conspiracy. In sport, Scotland began their Nations League campaign with a goalless draw away to Slovenia in their first game under new manager Sebastian Pocconoli. England kick off against world champion Spain at Wembley this evening. George Russell has won the Azerbaijan F1 Grand Prix following a thrilling finish with Max Verstappen in Baku. And England's women grabbed a last grasp 26-19 victory over New Zealand in rugby's Unions WXV.

0: Thank you, as I think learning is good for you in your Saturday Fact Bite. On this day in 1953, sugar rationing in Britain came to an end. Hallelujah.
1: Letters of the alphabet.

If you just joined us, welcome to the show. You're listening to me, Gemma G, with Music Is My Therapy. And that, my friend, was this week's number one in the UK charts. And Sienna Spyro with Great Expectation. And next up, we have Christina Perry and Human.

You know what? I have been known to have somewhat of a suspicious mind. I could be a very good detective because I want to get to the bottom of things. And that was Elvis Presley here on Hospital Radio Ipswich. And you also heard Luis Capaldi and, of course, Human from Christina Perry. And if you are suspicious and want to engage with people, the patient experience team are looking for volunteers to gather feedback and engage with patients, carers, relatives and trust staff to improve the overall experience for everyone at Albury, Clacton, Colchester, Felixstowe, Harwich and Ipswich hospitals. 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
1: Touring the UK next year, that's Alexandra Kay with All I've Ever Known. And other country artists you've just heard is Lone Star as well as Max Manowan. Now this next country artist did a duet with Backstreet Boys. 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

What a tune from Janet Jackson and Miss You Much here on Hospital Radio Switch with myself, Gemma G. And you also heard S Club 7 number one single and Never Had a Dream Come True from the early noughties. And of course, Alexandra Kay and All I've Ever Known. And not forgetting the stunning duet between the Backstreet Boys and Rascal Flatts with What Hurts the Most. And whilst I think of it, your joke of the day is as follows. Why are skeletons so calm? Because nothing gets under their skin.

Tara. Emerald is guaranteed to have you tapping along to Back It Up here on Hospital Radio Switch with myself, Gemma G. And we are coming up towards the end of the show, but first we have the opportunity to play a couple of more tracks before I sign off at 7 o'clock for the Disney show with Stu. Take a listen to Ricky Martin and Living in La Vida Loca.

0: from 2022. That was Camila Cabello featuring Ed Sheeran with Bam Bam. And here ends your Saturday Evening Music Is My Therapy show. We shall do it all over again next Saturday between 5 and 7. Until next time, take care and good night. Mwah. Thanks for listening.
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3: From the Sky News Centre at 7, in breaking news, Northern Ireland's High Court's temporarily blocked a unionist parade passing through a predominantly nationalist area of Portadown. Residents put forward a challenge to members of the Orange Order marching down Garvahy Road, a notorious flashpoint during the Troubles. First-time buyers in England could soon get onto the property ladder with a deposit of just 2.5%. There are some conditions applying to new builds from developers signed up to the newly announced Your First Home scheme. It'll be funded by 20% government-backed equity loans. Full details will come in next month's budget, but the funding's due to come from reprioritised cash. Here's Work and Pensions Secretary Pat McFadden.
4: There are still affordability checks on any mortgage. People will look at how much income people have got and whether they can meet the payments. We hope that this will help more people own their own homes and also provide a much needed boost to the construction industry.
3: Manchester City's chairman says while there's so much noise swirling around the club, nothing has changed as they maintain their innocence in their financial case. It's been reported the side's been found guilty of the majority of rule-breaking charges it faced. Donald Trump says he rejects Iran's proposal to reopen the Strait of Hormuz. Tehran offered a deal with certain US conditions. Prince Harry says it's great to be back in the UK. The Duke of Sussex has told Canadian TV his kids are happy in school. And England kick off their first game since the World Cup later this hour when they face Spain in the Nations League at Wembley. Captain Harry Kane says the team are hungry to thrive.
5: The quicker you can start putting in good performances, especially against bigger teams, so I think it's a good thing that we're playing against Spain and Croatia and these top teams, because if you do win those games, I think it then brings you back to the excitement of what's to come. Can we win the Nations League? Can we win the Euros?
3: Sebastian Pocanoli has begun his time in charge of Scotland with a 0-0 draw away to Slovenia. The Scots next host Switzerland on Tuesday before a game against North Macedonia. That's the latest. I'm AJ Walsh.

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1: Yay, Mickey. Yeah, Mickey. The Mickey Mouse Mars kickstarting a 1 hour of the best songs from the Disney hits. And what a way to start. Feel Good Radio, it's Hospital Radio Ipswich.
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1: Up to date now. We Don't Talk About Bruno from Enchanted on the Disney hits with me, Stu.

0: We don't talk about Bruno. No, we don't. But it's what a great film. From that latest sort of film, it's called Enchanted. You listen to Hospital Radio with me, Stu. Some more great Disney songs on the way in the next couple of minutes, including this one.
1: It happened on one of them zippity-doo-dah
0: days. Bare necessities from the Jungle Book.
1: Now, that's the kind of
0: feel good radio for you.
1: When you can't open
0: while you're waiting
1: your mouth
0: in hospital.
1: Well,
0: give
1: I'll
0: details.
1: Jump right.
0: Play the lottery very soon.
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0: Yes, man.
1: What an absolute brilliant song from The Jungle Book. And I did say that before that last song, I'm going to play you The Bare Necessities, and I hit the wrong button to play Zippity Doodah, Zippity Day from The Songs of the South. Live radio for you with me, Stu. 1 hour of the greatest songs from the Disney soundtracks. And there is great loads of soundtracks. I've got a song coming up in the next sort of 5 minutes that is one of the rides down at Disneyland Paris, one of my favourites, a little pirate one for you. But we're continuing now with the Colonel Half's March here on the Disney Hits with me, Stu, and from Mary Poppins, Supercalifragilisticexpialidocious on the way soon, so stay tuned for those Disney Hits

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1: Because I was afraid to speak when I was just a lad. My father gave me down some...

0: voice to Phil Collins. You'll Be in My Heart from Tarzan on your bedside friend. Got a few studio gremlins going on. I'm not sure what happened at the beginning of that song, but it's live radio here on Hospital Radio Ipswich with the Disney Hits with me, Stu. And I did say about five minutes ago about the lottery. 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It's easy to join. 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
2: Fragilistic,
0: and this is Mary Poppins.
2: Even though the sound of it is something quite atrocious,

0: say it backwards, which is docious, alley-expiistic, fragicali rufus, but that's going a bit too far, don't you think? So when the cat has got your tongue, there's no need for dismay. Just summon up this word, and then you've got a lot to say. But better use it carefully, or it could change your life.
1: For example?
0: Yes?
1: One night I said it to me girl, and now me girl's me wife. Oh, and a lovely thing she is, too.

0: Shall we spell that word? No, maybe not. It's Stu here with a Disney hit on Hospital Radio Ipswich, the Your Bedside Friend, keeping you fully updated with some of the great songs. And we'll also give you information around the hospital, like I did with the lottery. Are you looking to help and be a volunteer? 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

0: from the brilliant Aladdin. This is the Disney Hits on Hospital Radio Ipswich, your bedside friend with me, Stu. And if you're a lover of your Disney songs and also your Disney films, obviously you've got the Disney Channel on the on your TV. Personally, whenever I go on the Disney Channel, I'm a bit more of a Star Wars kind of guy, because obviously Star Wars are owned by Disney now. So in the last few years, you've had the Boba Fett, Book of Boba. You've also had The Mandalorian, and a new one now called Ahsoka, which is out at the moment. This is Hospital Radio. My name's Stu, playing the big songs on your radio.
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2: 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What a wonderful phrase.
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0: Why, when he was a young warthog.
1: When I was a young warthog.
0: Very nice.
1: Thanks.
0: He found his aroma like a certain appeal. He could clear the savannah after every meal.
1: I'm a sensitive soul, though I seem thick-skinned. And it hurts.

from The Lion King, Simba, and his best mates, Timon and Pumbaa. Let's do a little bit of Hakuna Matata. What a wonderful thing. And I'll stop singing now because I love my Disney music. This is Hospital Radio Ipswich. If you're into your reading, well, there is a home library service within the Ipswich Hospital. We know not everybody can get out and about and easy to Suffolk libraries. Well, we can bring the library to you on that special delivery. For more details on how you can get your library books sent to you, give this Ipswich number a call of 01473 351 249.

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We've got to see.

Vean mi bandera,

from Beauty and the Beast, the brilliant Angela Lansbury from Murder, She Wrote fame, singing that fantastic from the cartoon version of Beauty and the Beast. And then you've got Emma Thompson on the new version starring the lady from Harry Potter. What's her name? Emma Watson, that's the one. This is Hospital Radio. It's the Disney Hits with me, Stu, continuing to play some more great songs for the next 20 minutes as well.

0: Wow. It's a small world, after all, and it is. If you go on any of the rides at the Disney theme parks and you go on the boat ride and it goes through all the different countries of the world, and it's got the Ferris wheel, it's got like all sorts of things as well. It's pretty cool, even for an adult. Yep, my name's Stu. Just joining us is the Disney Hits on Hospital Radio, which is your bedside friend. Now, I was going to say I've got a brain teaser, but it's not really a brain teaser. It's more just a quick fire question. Why did the girl throw a stick of butter out of her window? Find answer in the next couple of minutes. And it is really stupid as well. But it's Hospital Radio, just for fun. Continue to play the Disney Hits. It'll tell you how you can get onto the free Wi-Fi within the Ipswich Hospital in the next couple of seconds. Keep it Hospital Radio.
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0: Snow White, and there's Seven Dwarfs, Hi Ho, You Bet Our Friends, Stooge. 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
7: What you say, boy?
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1: 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I only heard.
2: Just to be sociable, I'll take your word.
0: 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I saw a baseball bat.
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0: from Dumbo. 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Could be worse. If you saw a pig fly, it means the price of bacon has gone up.
1: We are here for you. 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
0: And talking about sad jokes, why did the girl throw a packet of butter out of her window? She wanted to see butterfly. Yeah, I told you it wasn't that great.

0: She's the Dean of Maine. Need a message, she's got some doggone bad intentions. Let's face it, a person like her could really ruin your whole day.
1: Wow. Cruella de Vil from 101 Dalmatians on the Disney Hits with me, Stu. Nearly time for me to go. 60 minutes flashed by. Well, I just need to ask you a quick question. Have you any family members who are suffering from dementia? Well, every Tuesday, the Memory Lane Cafe, the Meeting Place Limerick, close in Ipswich, the IP1 part of town, which is down towards Whitehouse Road part of Ipswich, between 11 and 2 for people living with dementia and their carers. For more information on this meeting group, contact Tina on 07742 300 293. That's 07742 300 293 for more information.
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1: Oh, the British Siamese Cat song, bringing a close to this hour of the Disney Hits. I'll be back with another Disney Hits later day. 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
2: What? 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
3: From the Sky News Centre at 8, a Northern Irish court temporarily blocked members of the Orange Order from marching through a predominantly Catholic area scheduled for tomorrow. Their parades along Garvahy Road in Portadown have been banned since 1998. A challenge to a decision to overturn that was brought by those who live there. Resident spokesperson Brendan McConney says the Orange Order's appeal has been heard this evening.
4: Got the first step in our favour. We're now almost ensure that we get the next step in our favour.
3: Andy Burnham's announced a new scheme to help first-time buyers in England get on the housing ladder with just a 2.5% deposit. Details will be revealed at next month's budget. Manchester City's chairman says while there's so much noise swirling around the club, nothing has changed as they maintain their innocence in their financial case. It's been reported the side's been found guilty of the majority of rule-breaking charges it faced. Pope Leo has arrived in Lourdes on the second day of his papal visit to France. It's after an estimated 800,000 worshippers attended an outdoor mass in Paris earlier. Tomorrow, the pontiff will meet survivors of clerical sexual abuse. In sport, England are playing Spain in the Nations League in their first game since this summer's World Cup. Live now to David Garrett at Wembley.
5: England 0, Spain 1. Disastrous start for Thomas Tuchel post-World Cup. Mark Gay with a calamitous error. Well, it wasn't even a back pass caught in possession before he released the ball by Lamine Yamal. And before Yamal had got onto the ball, he put it past James Trafford in the goal. The youngster finishing easily. It was too easy for him, though. Ferran Torres thought he had two with a header, but caught offside. Anthony Gordon with a good run down the left, trying to spark England into life, but Simon down to get the cross. England 0, Spain 1.
3: New Scotland manager Sebastian Pokanoli had to make do with a point as his team were held to a goalless draw away to Slovenia in his first game in charge. And George Russell has won the Azerbaijan Grand Prix.

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Rolling back the years, Jackson's Walk Right Now and the Drifters. You know this one?

Drifters out of New York City. Been going since 1953. That lovely line in that song about when I turn up an hour late, soaked wet through, you remember? Well, you would if your Saturday night date arrived under those circumstances now, wouldn't you? Here's a fella that used to be a recording engineer and a cameraman with the Jamaican Broadcasting Company, Barry Biggs. 1976, wonderful reggae top tenor in the UK, Sideshow.

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Yes, it's final. 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Now, if you have mobility issues and you find yourself a patient or visitor at Ipswich Hospital, then why not Albert and Victoria take the strain for you? Just dial 8603 from a hospital phone or ask a member of staff to dial for you, and our wonderful volunteers will pick you up in these special hospital buggies and take you where you'd like to go. Within the hospital, that is. Service available between 9 and 5, Monday to Friday. And in case you're wondering, Albert and Victoria are the buggies, not the volunteers. Although there could well be volunteers called Albert and Victoria. Don Covey! He used to write stuff for Chubby Checker and had a hit in his own right with this.

It's been said that Mick Jagger closely followed that fellow's singing style, Don Covey, out of 1974. It's better to have and not need. We haven't played any Motown yet on the Soul Lounge. Sorted. Two in a row.

Miracles, Love Machine. Number one hit on the Billboard Hot 100. The biggest selling hit single of the Miracles' career. And featuring one Billy Griffin. Billy Griffin? Didn't he have a hit in 1982, Hold Me Tighter in the Rain? As if by magic.

once the lead singer with the Miracles, Billy Griffin, on the Soul Lounge tonight from Hospital Radio Ipswich. Hold Me Tighter in the Rain. Here's a tune of which Record World wrote a hypnotic invitation to get on the dance floor and shake, shake, shake your booty is one that you just can't pass up. Let's do our best together.

0: bigger hit in the States than UK. Shake, shake, shake, shake your booty. They're third number one on the Billboard Hot 100 for KC and the Sunshine Band. And the B-side of that, released after it appeared on Saturday Night Fever soundtrack, that being Boogie Shoes. Yeah, we'll have to grab that and play it on the Soul Lounge on week as well.
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0: Oh,

Soul Lounge as we take a wander down memory lane on Hospital Radio Ipswich. And Phoebe Snow, her version of Paul McCartney's hit, Every Night. We haven't played any Philly yet. I hadn't forgotten. All right, Harold? Good. Go, boy, go. And then the OJs.

Records, based in Philadelphia, Pennsylvania, founded in 1971. Kenny Gamble, Leon Huff, along with Tom Bell, they started the year that hospital radio began at what was Anglesey Road Hospital. And they lasted until the company was closed down, finally shut in 2001. But boy, did they bring us some fantastic tunes along the way. And we played a couple there. OJ's Used to Be My Girl and Harold Melvin, Satisfaction Guaranteed. This is the Soul Lounge. We're taking a stroll down memory lane right here on Hospital Radio Ipswich, and also to our friends at Aldborough Community Hospital, online, smart speaker, and you never know where else you might find us. Like app. Try it out. There's a very special campaign from Sickle Cell Suffolk, which I'll tell you about in just a mo. 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

0: taking a wander down memory lane and ending up in the Soul Lounge tonight with Denise Williams. That's what friends are for.
1: 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Who says that? I do. Who am I? 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

0: Tams, that was number one when Hospital Radio Ipswich began in October 1971. If we're quick...
1: There's a ghost in my house.
0: Oh, my goodness.
1: The ghost of your memory.
0: We can play three more tunes on the Soul Lounge. And a couple of Motown classics.

Jimmy Ruffin, What Becomes of the Brokenhearted? It was released in 1966, but it was also a hit in 1974 alongside Ardeen Taylor's There's a Ghost in My House. We'll finish with a bit of jazz tonight on the Soul Lounge, courtesy of Herbie Hancock. By the way, if you'd like to do your bit for the environment at Ipswich Hospital, there's a battery recycling point outside the Unison office opposite Somersham Ward by North Entrance 15. And also a bin for recyclable vapes tubes now as well. Shout out to our friends at the East Anglian Air Ambulance. The charity is looking for friendly, enthusiastic volunteers to join the team across the region. If you'd like to find out more, go to eaaa.org.uk/volunteer. News on the way. Thanks very much indeed for joining me, Patrick Eden, the Soul Lounge tonight, down memory lane here at Hospital Radio Ipswich. Alborough Community Hospital as well. Online, smart speaker, app. Gosh, we got you covered. Take care. Just enjoying the surroundings of Cantaloupe Island as we head to the news. All the best.

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3: From the Sky News Centre at 9, unionists are appealing a Belfast High Court decision to temporarily stop an Orange Order march tomorrow through a predominantly nationalist area of Portadown. The route's been banned for almost 30 years, but a decision was made recently to allow a parade. Residents of Garvahy Road challenged it. The DUP's Carla Lockhart says it's premature to say it won't be happening.
4: The balaclava really has slipped with regards to Sinn Féin and the mob that is trying to rule in Northern Ireland. Threats of violence will not achieve your outcome.
3: Andy Burnham has announced first-time buyers in England without support from the so-called Bank of Mum and Dad could get access to a new scheme. They'll be able to get onto the housing ladder with certain properties with a 2.5% deposit. Republic of Ireland goalkeeper Gavin Bazunu's announced he won't play in tomorrow's Nations League match against Israel and Hungary. It's been confirmed the fixture will go ahead after calls for a boycott over the war in Gaza. Manchester City chairman Khaldun Al-Mubarak says the club will prove their innocence. It's after reports claimed most of the 115 charges against them were proven in a Premier League financial rules case. In sport, England are looking to come out on top against world champion Spain in the Nations League. Live now to David Garrett at Wembley.
5: It's England 2, Spain 1. Second half, England have missed a penalty. Kane hitting the bar moments ago after Bellingham was fouled. Kane cracking the woodwork at Wembley. Kane had put England ahead before half-time, heading in from about 12 yards. It went in via Cucurella, but Kane will claim Gordon had levelled the game up at 1-1. Yamal had pounced on Gay's mistake, but England are leading the world champions. It's England 2, Spain 1.
3: And New Scotland manager Sebastian Pocanoli had to make do with a point as his team were held to a goalless draw away to Slovenia in his first game in charge. That's the latest. I'm AJ Walsh.

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It's a Saturday evening and we're entertaining you with some of the best of our music collection. Don't forget, though, that we've got Night Moods coming up at 10 o'clock. Music for the late hour.

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0: Don't forget, programmes through the night will relax and soothe you into Sunday. When we get to the morning, a couple of breakfast shows just to draw your attention to. At 6 o'clock, Mark Healy, and then the Sunday Late Breakfast will be with Rick Double just after the 8 o'clock news.
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is my girl. This is Hospital Radio Ipswich on a Saturday evening. Don't forget Night Moods coming up after the news at 10 o'clock. And if you fancy your choice on Bedside Channel Radio, all you've got to do is get in touch with us. 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Leave a message on our answer phone and tell us what you'd like us to play on our next request programme. Our number is 01473 704 666.

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3: From the Sky News Centre at 10, Northern Ireland's High Courts temporarily blocked a unionist parade passing through a predominantly nationalist area of Portadown. Residents put forward a challenge to members of the Orange Order marching down Garvahy Road. First-time buyers in England could soon get onto the property ladder with a deposit of just 2.5%. There are some conditions applying to new builds from developers signed up to the newly announced Your First Home scheme. Full details will come in next month's budget. Here's Work and Pensions Secretary Pat McFadden.
4: There are still affordability checks on any mortgage. People will look at how much income people have got and whether they can meet the payments. We hope that this will help more people own their own homes and also provide a much needed boost to the construction industry.
3: Manchester City chairman Khaldun Al-Mubarak has reaffirmed his belief the club will prove their innocence in their Premier League financial rules case. It's after reports claimed most of the 115 charges against the club were upheld by a tribunal. Republic of Ireland goalkeeper Gavin Bezunuz announced he won't play in tomorrow's Nations League match against Israel in Hungary. It was confirmed earlier the fixture will go ahead after campaigners called for a boycott over the war in Gaza. Pope Leo has arrived in Lourdes on the second day of the first papal visit to France in 18 years. It's after an estimated 800,000 worshippers attended an outdoor mass in Paris earlier.

Tomorrow, the pontiff will meet survivors of clerical sexual abuse. England let a lead slip in a 3-2 defeat in Spain in their Nations League opener. Captain Harry Kane scored but also missed a penalty at Wembley. Scotland got a goalless draw away to Slovenia. The Scots host Switzerland on Tuesday. That's the latest. I'm AJ Walsh.

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I could be a millionaire if I had the money. I could own a mansion. No, I don't think I'd like that. But I might write a song that makes you laugh. Now that would be funny. And you could tell your friends in England you'd like that.

Night Moods tonight featured music by Bill Evans, Madeline Peru, Harry Connick Jr., Oscar Peterson, Gwyneth Herbert, Nat King Cole, Errol Garner, Julie London, Gordon Haskell, Claire Teal, Oscar Peterson, Clifford T. Ward, Diana Reeves, Bill Tarmy, and Diana Krall. From me, Mike, very good night to you. Sleep well. Bye for now.

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3: From the Sky News Centre at 11. Unionists are appealing a Belfast High Court decision to temporarily stop an Orange Order march tomorrow through a predominantly nationalist area of Portadown. The route's been banned for almost 30 years, but a decision was made recently to allow a parade. Residents of Galvaki Road challenged it. The DUP's Carla Lockhart says it's premature to say it won't be happening.
4: The balaclava really has slipped with regards to Sinn Féin and the mob that is trying to rule in Northern Ireland. Threats of violence will not achieve your outcome.
3: First-time buyers in England could soon get onto the property ladder with a deposit of just 2.5%. There are some conditions applying to new builds from developers signed up to the newly announced Your First Home scheme. The chairman of Manchester City has reaffirmed his belief the club will prove their innocence in their Premier League financial rules case. It's after reports claimed most of the 115 charges against the club were upheld by a tribunal. The Republic of Ireland will wear black armbands for tomorrow's Nations League match against Israel in recognition of lives lost in the Gaza conflict. The game will go ahead after a significant majority of the squad voted to play, although one player has withdrawn. England couldn't hold on to a 2-1 lead as they suffered a 3-2 defeat to Spain in their Nations League opener. Captain Harry Kane missed a penalty but did get a goal in the first half at Wembley. Fellow scorer Anthony Gordon says he's experiencing different emotions.
5: I'm really proud of how we performed because I thought we were exciting. I thought we'd done, after the summer and all the controversy, we'd done everything everybody had asked from us. We'd done what we'd spoke about ourselves. And sometimes you're going to lose games against the best in the world. The mix bit comes from the mistakes.
3: That's the latest. I'm Daisy Steele.

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3: From the Sky News Centre at midnight, Northern Ireland's High Court has temporarily blocked a unionist parade passing through a predominantly nationalist area of Portadown. Residents put forward a challenge to members of the Orange Order marching down Garvaghy Road. First-time buyers in England could soon get onto the property ladder with a deposit of just 2.5%. There are some conditions applying to new builds from developers signed up to the newly announced Your First Home scheme. Full details will come in next month's budget. Here's Work and Pension Secretary Pat McFadden.
4: There are still affordability checks on any mortgage. People will look at how much income people have got and whether they can meet the payments. We hope that this will help more people own their own homes and also provide a much needed boost to the construction industry.
3: US President Donald Trump has rejected an Iranian proposal to reopen the Strait of Hormuz to commercial shipping within a week. He told reporters at the White House that Tehran wants to make a deal where they open the strait immediately because they're losing so badly. Manchester City chairman Khaldun Al Mubarak has reaffirmed his belief the club will prove their innocence in their Premier League financial rules case. It's after reports claimed most of the 115 charges against the club were upheld by a tribunal. Anthony Gordon and Harry Kane had given the hosts a 2-1 half-time lead at Wembley. The England captain also missed a penalty, but manager Thomas Tuchel says they did a lot well after going behind early.
5: We played more and more in the opponent's half. We had an incredible number throughout the game, but especially in the first half of high ball wins. Played very brave against the ball, pushed them back, got better and better with the ball, played more and more in the opponent's half, created more and more.
3: And Sebastian Pocanelli began his time in charge of Scotland with a 0-0 draw away to Slovenia. That's the latest. I'm Daisy Steele.

Welcome to Midnight Classics. My name is John Alderton. I hope you'll stay with me for the next hour. I've chosen some nice soothing music for this midnight hour. We begin with music by Elgar. This is the third movement from his cello concerto in E minor with Jacqueline Dupre and Daniel Barenboim conducting the Chicago Symphony Orchestra.

Jacqueline Dupré was the soloist there in that third movement from Elgar's Cello Concerto in E minor. Daniel Barenboim was conducting the Chicago Symphony Orchestra. The Italian composer Tommaso Albanini lived between 1671 and 1751, and by far his most favourite composition is his Adagio, Albanini's Adagio, it's known as. But there's some dispute about whether he actually composed it or not. Certainly the version we're going to hear was made by Remo Giazzotto around the year 1910. So was it Giazzotto? Was it Albanini? I don't know. But enjoy the music, anyhow. Played for us by the Halle Orchestra, conducted by Maurice Handford.

Well, was that Tommaso Albanini, who lived between 1671 and 1750, or the musicologist Remo Giosotto, who lived around the year 1910 when he made this arrangement? Actually, what happened, the manuscript was found in a bombed out library in Dresden, and Giosotti completed the arrangement we hear today, and apparently this contains as much of his own work as that of Albanini. Anyhow, I can tell you the organist was Ronald Frost, the violinist was Martin Milner, and the Halle Orchestra conducted by Maurice Handford. Music by Mozart follows, two movements from his final piano concerto. Not virtuoso stuff. In fact, the first of the ones we're going to hear could be played by anybody of grade 4 standard, and the finale, anybody of around grade 8. On this CD, the piano soloist is the German pianist Wilhelm Kempf, with the Berlin Philharmonic Orchestra, conducted by Ferdinand Leitner.

The second and third movements from Mozart's Piano Concerto No. 27 in B-flat major. The soloist was Wilhelm Kempf with the Berlin Philharmonic Orchestra, conducted by Ferdinand Leitner. Music by Rachmaninoff follows from his second symphony. Here is the third movement, played by the BBC National Orchestra of Wales, conducted by Tadaaki Otaka.

the third movement from Rachmaninoff's Second Symphony, played by the BBC National Orchestra of Wales, conducted by Tadaaki Otaka. We follow that with the very popular Canon by Johann Pachelbel, a composer who was born in 1653 and lived until 1706. The original version is for two violins, cello and harpsichord continuo. We're going to hear an arrangement of it by Max Seifert, and it's played for us by the Berlin Philharmonic Orchestra with Herbert von Karajan conducting.

Music by Johann Pachelbel. That was his canon, played for us by the Berlin Philharmonic Orchestra with Herbert von Karajan conducting. Well, it's almost time for the news, and to take us up to news, here's a little bit more from Tommaso Albanini.

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3: From the Sky News Centre at 1. The Court of Appeal has overturned a ban on an Orange Order parade through a largely nationalist part of Portadown later. A High Court judge had issued an injunction stopping the Orangemen marching along the Garvaki Road amid concerns the long-running dispute could escalate. But following an emergency appeal late last night, the parade has been allowed to go ahead with restrictions. Speaking outside court, Deirdre Hargey from Sinn Féin is backing the community that lives there.
4: We are conscious the people have come out. They have stayed here for hours. That shows the determination of the people on Garvaki Road and beyond Garvaki Road, that we will continue to stand with them in solidarity.
3: Work and Pensions Secretary Pat McFadden says people won't care about the history of a new first-time buyer's loan scheme when asked if Labour's nicked a Tory idea. A 2.5% deposit option will be available for new builds from developers signed up to Your First Home in England. Details will come in next month's budget. The announcement came on the eve of Andy Burnham's first Labour Party conference as Prime Minister.
5: I will set out a clear new direction for the country, and from that comes the hope. People able to have hope again that things will improve, that life will get better, and it will.
3: Donald Trump has rejected an Iranian proposal to reopen the Strait of Hormuz to commercial shipping within a week. The US president says the deal is unacceptable, while Tehran says it'll wait for an official response through mediators. England manager Thomas Tuchel feels mistakes and missed opportunities cost them in their 3-2 defeat to Spain in the Nations League. Captain Harry Kane scored and missed a penalty at Wembley. Scotland have a point following a goalless draw away to Slovenia in new manager Sebastian Pocanoli's first game in charge. That's the latest. I'm Daisy Steele.